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4: 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Now, that's going to happen sometime this hour. 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

That's McCoy and the Whit Sundays here. 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My favourite, well, that's the Wisely Wine and Food Day, and that is going to be something you do not want to miss out on because it features the artist Budra performing out at Queen's Park as well. 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

0: It's your number one hit music station on this Auto Corner Mackay show day across Mackay and the Wet Sundays. Maybe you're off to the show right now. Maybe you could be leaving it. You've just gone for a quick little visit. Or you could be just having a nice rest day at home. No matter what, you're going to enjoy our music like this new one on Hit.
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0: 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On the other side of this, I've got Ginuwine for our guilty pleasure songs. 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Did you know she is married to a musician? 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
3: 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The average for diesel sits around 203. 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
0: Well, it's time for our three guilty pleasure songs. In two songs' time, I've got the actor who is married to Cameron Diaz. It is one of the Madden Brothers from Good Charlotte. Before that, though, let's start it off with Genuine on Hit.

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24: Hey there, it's Laura Pettigrew. A fair go for the Whitsundays. That's how Mayor Ryan Collins describes Council's budget. Handed down yesterday, the financial roadmap delivered a 4% average rate rise and supports roads and essential services. Meanwhile, Mackay Council says new efficiency measures are helping ease pressure on future rate rises. Initiatives like LED streetlights, electric vehicles and robotic mowers are cutting energy and fuel costs. Mayor Greg Williamson says the savings will help shield residents from bigger increases ahead. Mackay's riverfront is looking much cleaner these days as Council continues its fight against derelict boats. Maritime Safety Queensland data shows 150 vessels have been removed since 2018. To sport, the State of Origin series is heading to a decider next month after Queensland secured the win in Game 2 last night. The Cowboys' Reuben Cotter led all Queensland forwards with 124 metres and 33 tackles.
25: Hit National News.
26: Good morning, it's Matthew Layton. The Albanese government is trying to smooth the edges off its budget tax plan with a new win for small business. The PM has confirmed more CGT carve-outs, while Treasurer Jim Chalmers says 2.7 million active small businesses will now get access to concessions.
27: We said on budget night and before that that we would consult on these ambitious tax reforms. We have and we will continue to do that.
26: A major mobile outage is giving plenty of people a headache this morning, with millions potentially caught up in it. Vodafone Australia says some customers are having intermittent service issues and it's urgently investigating. The telco is suggesting customers turn their phones off, then on again, while it works on a fix. And the US and Iran have signed the Middle East Agreement ahead of schedule. Negotiators are now chasing a lasting agreement past the first 60 days.
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26: New South Wales coach Laurie Daly admits they missed the mark in the second half.
29: I think there was a lot of errors and they just sort of compounded. So they were good. Queensland were very good, as we know they always will be, but yeah, we just missed the mark, so we're going to have a real hard look at ourselves.
26: Origin is heading to a decider thanks to the Maroons' man of the match performance from Sam Walker and Selwyn Cobbo's hat-trick. And Aussie Alex de Minaur has booked a Queen's Club quarter-final in the lead-up to Wimbledon.
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31: Today in Mackay, showers with a top of 24. Tonight, down to 16. And tomorrow, a possible shower with a high of 25. 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
3: 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So set that alarm because that is when you can enter it at hit.com.au. But also, Rhythm and Bereave 2026. We have a stellar lineup. I'll tell you all about it in the next 15 minutes after you hear Kato and John. But also, last year, we had a very special musician who sung at it. It was Amy Shark. She's playing for you on Hit.

It's your number one hit music station. Do you know this song? Of course, that is Spiderbait with Black Betty. Or what about Jessica Mowboy? Well, they are part of Rhythm and the Reef 2026. Other artists include Bag Raiders, June Rats, Illy, Hermitude, Rogue Traders, KLP, and so many more. 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

It's Mornings with Jake Harvey on Mackay and the Wits. Sundays here, all thanks to Blacksmiths Jack's Gas Welding Tools. When you're on the job, we're right there with you. In the next 15 minutes, our music continues. I've got Olivia Rodrigo with her brand new song, The Cure, as well as Sabrina Carpenter. This, if you remember the Netflix show Stranger Things, Steve in that show, well, turns out he's a singer as well. His stage name is Joe, and this is called End of Beginning on Hits.

0: Rodrigo. The Cure is my favorite song on the album. It's just me coming to terms with things that I wanted to be fixed about myself or things that I thought that love would solve, and lo and behold, it didn't, so I wrote a song about it.
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0: It's your number one hit music station, and if there was one artist that you would love to see live, who would it be? Mine would be Olivia Dean. Her vocals are just so soothing, and it just sounds so good. She's playing for you on the other side of this on your number one hit music station. Put it on, put it on.
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0: It's Mornings with Jake Harvey on Mackay and the Wit Sundays here, all thanks to Blacksmiths Jack's Gas Welding Tools. When you're on the job, we're right there with you. And that wraps it up for me today for this Thursday. I hope you enjoy the rest of your day, as well as if you're going to the Mackay Show, there's still a few hours left, so go and check it out. Now, if you'd like to enter into our 100K payday, you can do that right now, because Lewis has a code word for you on Mackay and the Wit Sundays hit.
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4: 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This Friday afternoon, you don't believe us? You think we're lying? Let me tell you a story. We've given out $80,000 already. Friday after Friday after Friday after Friday. And the best part, you could be next to win your share in our 100K payday. Then sleep like a winner with handcrafted Kingsdown luxury mattresses, now half price. A Bedshed's huge stock takes sale. Bedshed, no one's better in the bedroom. So how do you get in this winning list? Let me explain. Head over to hit.com.au. I'm going to give you a code word. You go whack it in. You've got 15 minutes to do just that. And you're automatically in the winning list by doing that to get a callback, potentially, this Friday afternoon. Tomorrow. Yeah, tomorrow afternoon. Your code word for the next 15 minutes is Villa. V-I-L-L-A. That's it.
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17: Hey there, it's Laura Pettigrew. There's reports a dark web group may have been behind a cyber attack on 2 Mackay Sugar mills last week. Mackay Sugar is exploring the claims and working to understand what information was accessed. The Farley and Racecourse mills will restart crushing this week. Ratepayers will have to dig deeper after another rate rise in Whitsunday Council's budget. Mayor Ry Collins handed down the financial roadmap yesterday, revealing a 4% average rate rise. Meanwhile, Mackay Council is getting crafty when it comes to saving money. Council has cut 13 traditional vehicles from their fleet after seeing a $60,000 spike in fuel costs during the Middle East conflict. Mayor Greg Williamson says the changes will help save homeowners from future rate rises. To sport, the State of Origin series is heading to a decider next month after Queensland won Game 2 overnight. Cowboys co-captain Reuben Cotter was key in the 24-44 win.
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10: Hi there, it's Matthew Layton. The Prime Minister says younger Aussies are giving Labor's budget changes the thumbs up, especially those trying to crack into the housing market. Anthony Albanese says first home buyers should face less heated auctions from investors, but admits Treasury still expects prices to rise.
3: There'll still continue to be an increase, but it will be smaller than it would have been otherwise. What I'm saying is that we're giving young people a fair crack.
10: Meanwhile, small businesses have scored a tax breather with Labor carving out parts of its planned capital gains tax shake-up. A woman once accused of killing two of her adult children has been cleared of all murder charges. Gold Coast woman Marie Crabtree had the remaining case over her daughter Erin's 2012 death dropped in court after she was acquitted last month over her son Jonathan's death. And Vodafone says its major network outage has been isolated and resolved after potentially millions of customers were hit. Services are being progressively restored, but some users may still need to restart their phones.
13: Whenever you're working near power lines, plan ahead, use a spotter, and look up and live. 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
10: The Blues and Maroons are set for a blockbuster decider at Suncorp Stadium next month after Queensland levelled the Origin series with a 44-24 win over New South Wales at the MCG last night in front of nearly 92,000. Maroon star Harry Grant telling Fox it was a great game.
9: Yeah, it was. Had a bit of everything and, yeah, it's enjoyable to come out on the other side of it. I know last game will, yeah, licking some wounds the next morning, but it's good to have a, you know, a winning feeling.
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19: Showers for the rest of today in Mackay. Tonight down to 16, and tomorrow a possible shower with a high of 25. 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
1: Probably because that was DJ Konski's world famous 15-minute midday mashup. Probably because this is your number one hit music station. Hello, it is Lewis here. The artist who's going to be here in Australia at the end of the year is coming up in the next 15 minutes. The one that's going to run marathons around the stage. Yeah, Harry Styles in minutes plus some Shaggy, first Taylor Swift.

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2: 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Thanks.

0: We're going to welcome him at the end of the year to Australia, Harry Styles, with his Together, Together tour. Cannot wait to sing that live on your number one hit music station. All right, if you have been watching off campus, you would know this from episode 4. Kid Leroy with Girls. We'll play that in the next 15. TLC, No Scrubs. And we'll play you some Josh Fawaz with This Bop Like a Prayer. Coming up in the next 15 as well, if you keep it here.
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0: All right, keep it here for Alex Warren in the next 15 minutes, plus some more grabbing Milky with Just The Way You Are. 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Bedshed, no one's better in the bedroom. So what you need to do right now is think about what you're going to do with $10,000. I mean, have a think, because it's a lot of money. 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Do you need a laptop? 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All right, cool. 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You whack it in, you have 15 minutes to do just that, and then you automatically get popped into the winning list. You ready? Your code word is escape. E-S-C-A-P-E. That's it for the next 15 minutes. Give me
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18: Afternoon, it's Emily Williams here. Ratepayers will have to dig deeper after another rate rise in Whitsunday Council's budget. Mayor Ry Collins handed down the financial roadmap yesterday, revealing a 4% average rate rise. Mackay Sugar is working urgently to investigate claims a dark web group may have been behind last week's cyber attack. The Farley and Racecourse mills were shut down after being targeted, but are expected to restart crushing this week. It's as experts work to understand what info was accessed. If in doubt, hang up. That's the message from Queensland Police after a spike in scams across the state. They say fraudsters are displaying the Queensland Police phone number to trick people into handing over cash. The practice is known as caller ID spoofing. And in sport, the Mackay Cutters have dropped their team list ahead of their home game on Saturday. The Host Plus Cup and BMD Premiership teams will go up against the Tigers. Bella Thompson will wear the number one jersey in the women's.
19: Hit National News.
20: Hello there, I'm Matthew Layton. The opposition leader says Labor's tax tweaks still miss the mark, accusing the Albanese government of punishing people who build businesses. Angus Taylor rejecting Labor's claim millions of small businesses will benefit from CGT carve-outs, saying the whole thing should be scrapped.
21: The government simply got it wrong from the start. No point going on with these carve-outs. Scrap it. Scrap the bill, start the budget again, because they simply got it wrong.
20: A protest stunt has sparked a security review after a banner was unfurled behind Pauline Hanson mid-speech. It happened at the National Press Club, with One Nation claiming her safety was put at risk. Vodafone says its network is recovering after a major outage disrupted customers around the country. It says 000 should still have been available through other mobile networks during the outage. And the United States and Iran have put pen to paper on a new understanding. It was due to be signed in Switzerland, but officials say the deal is now endorsed.
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20: Origin's heading to a decider, and Queensland is taking it back to its backyard with plenty of swagger. After trailing at the MCG, the Maroons flicked the switch and beat New South Wales 44-24. Blues captain Isaiah Yeo says game three at Suncorp is now the only thing that matters.
23: That result kind of fracture you, can strengthen you. I like to think that's going to strengthen this group. I'm looking forward to that.
20: Harry Kane scored twice as England opened with a 4-2 World Cup win over Croatia. Australia trains behind closed doors today before Saturday's clash with the United States.
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25: Showers for the rest of today in Mackay. Tonight down to 16 and tomorrow a possible shower with a high of 25. 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
3: 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Well, this is the right place to be. Thursday afternoon, hello. Let's get you a whole bunch of it from More Grab and Milky with Just the Way You Are to bit of Morgan Wallen country in the next 15 minutes. Now, though, we're going to get you CNS favourite on 13 10 60. A little bit of Alex Warren.
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3: Oh, yeah. Well, let's play the big hit that is Fever Dream on right now as we go non-stop for your afternoon. 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

0: Mate, this is your number one hit music station. Good afternoon, Lewis here. If you love it non-stop, this is the place to be with Gracie Abrams in the next 15 minutes. Nikki on 131060, you love new music from Noah Kahan.
1: It's awesome, and the new tunes is right up my alley.
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1: He just brings it every time.
0: Oh, doesn't he just? The Great Divide coming up very, very soon after Top Loaders Dancing in the Moonlight. Now, Dave and Thames, Rain Dance on your number one hit music station. Turn this one up.

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0: you love Taylor Swift and if you love Toy Story 5, today is the day for you. Toy Story 5 in cinemas. It is out. Woo! We've been waiting for this for a while. The tease is everything. If you were lucky enough to go see it at a few early screenings, you would know how good it is. If you haven't yet seen it yet, you're missing out. Go check it out at your local cinema because it is just something to sit back, relax, eat popcorn with, and just enjoy. It has come so far, and it is so worth your time. Taylor Swift features in it, by the way. We're going to play her with The Fate of Ophelia, not the song from Toy Story 5. We thought we'd play this one instead. And then we'll get you a bit of Flow Rida Lou, getting us pumped for the best day of the week, which is tomorrow. R&B Fridays, low in minutes.
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5: This is a hit news briefing.
6: Hey there, it's Laura Pettigrew. There's reports a dark web group may have been behind a cyber attack on two Mackay sugar mills last week. Mackay Sugar is exploring the claims and working to understand what info was accessed. The Farley and Racecourse mills will restart crushing this week. Mackay Council has boasted its money-saving measures that'll help protect future rate rises. LED street lighting upgrades have cut energy usage by around 25% from 2023 to 2026, while Council is currently trialling robotic mowers, which is projected to save about $85,000 over 10 years. Meanwhile, another rate hike for the Whitsundays in yesterday's budget. Mayor Ry Collins handed down the financial roadmap yesterday, revealing a 4% average hike. To sport, State of Origin will go to a decider next month after the Maroons took out Game 2 overnight. North Queensland's Ruben Cotter was all smiles after the match that ended 24-44 in Melbourne.
5: Hit National News.
7: Good afternoon, it's Matthew Layton. Labor's trying to take the heat out of its tax shake-up with new carve-outs for startups and small businesses. The Prime Minister says businesses turning over up to $10 million can keep a key capital gains tax discount, while a controversial trust tax is being dumped. Meanwhile, Anthony Albanese says a stunt aimed at Pauline Hanson has probably done the opposite of what activists wanted. At the National Press Club, a banner accused the One Nation leader of taking a pay rise while opposing wage rises.
8: Quite clearly, these actions can be counterproductive. And one of the things that I've said consistently, is that we need to turn the temperature down.
7: Pauline Hanson has turned the poster into fresh campaign material. Migration is coming down, but it's still landing higher than Treasury expected. The ABS says net overseas migration reached 301,000 in 2025. And the US and Iran have put pen to paper on a deal aimed at ending the war.
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7: Origin is heading to a decider with Queensland storming back into the series after a 44-24 win. At the MCG, nearly 92,000 fans watched the Maroons light it up. Former Blues prop Aaron Wood says one player stood above the rest.
10: Harry Grant was exceptional.
11: Always
10: out of dummy half, like the first try they scored, he goes down a short side, he just opens up the Blues defence, did it in game one as well, throws that nice flick pass back. It was devastating around the ruck.
7: And England has started its World Cup campaign with a 4-2 win over Croatia.
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2: 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Tonight down to 16, and tomorrow a possible shower with a high of 25. 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
0: 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You go whack it in, you automatically get popped into the winning list, and that's it. You wait for a call back tomorrow afternoon. It is... Dun, dun, dun, private. P-R-I-V-A-T-E. That's it.
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0: 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Before Carrie and Tommy at 3, we do Guilty Pleasures.
1: Oh, yes, we do. On your number one Hit Music Station, it is Lewis here. We're going to bring you way back old school as you go to pick up your little ones from school. You're probably sitting in the drive-thru right now. Do you remember 1996? Yeah? Good for you, because I don't. You might know the big hit that is Blackstreet, No Diggity.
2: The song's just banging. It's different. It's got a real bluesy feel, but it's got that hip-hop fury, you know. It's banging. It's definitely going to be a big club song.
1: Boy, was it a big club song indeed. We're going to play that in the next two hits, if you keep it right here. Plus, we'll play you a big hit called Cooler Than Me, if I can, right? You know what I mean. We'll play that first. Daft Punk, One More Time is on for Guilty Pleasures.

0: 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Carrie Bickmore and Tommy Little taking over next, full of laughs, lots of joy, and a word that might be not a word, but it suits them very well. Craziness. Have the best afternoon. Laters.
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19: Hey there, it's Laura Pettigrew. Mackay Council says new efficiency measures are helping ease pressure on future rate hikes. Initiatives like LED streetlights, electric vehicles and robotic mowers are cutting energy and fuel costs. Mayor Greg Williamson says the savings will help shield residents from bigger increases ahead. Meanwhile, a fair go for the Whitsundays. That's how Mayor Ry Collins describes Council's budget. Handed down yesterday, the Council roadmap delivered a 4% average rate rise and supports roads and essential services. Mackay Sugar is investigating reports a dark web group may have been behind a cyber attack on two mills last week. Experts are working to understand what information was accessed. And Mackay's riverfront is looking much cleaner these days as Council continues its fight against derelict boats. Maritime Safety Queensland data shows 150 vessels have been removed since 2018.
2: Hit National News.
3: Hey, I'm Tessa Randello. The government's unveiled carve-outs for 2.7 million Aussie small businesses from budget changes. More will now have access to the 50% capital gains tax discount. It's now including any with a turnover of up to $10 million instead of $2 million. Labor needs the Green support to pass it in Parliament. US and Iran have taken a step to end the war, signing a memorandum of understanding, including an immediate end to fighting and opening of the Strait of Hormuz. Father, US President Donald Trump warned attacks will resume if it's violated.
4: No, it's not final. It's a memorandum of understanding. And if I don't like it, we'll go back to shooting at them, dropping bombs on their head.
3: Back home services are resuming for Vodafone customers. The telco says the issue's been isolated and resolved, blaming an outage at one of its network hubs this morning. And a new flight path from Sydney to London could be here by next year. The direct Qantas route expected to start taking off with passengers in October of 2027.
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3: Queensland's Origin win last night has shattered viewing records, becoming the highest rating State of Origin game in the history of the series, more than 4.2 million people tuning in. Nearly 92,000 fans packed the MCG. While Maroons prop Tino Fa'asuamalawi says he was sure that he would suit up for Game 2 days after losing his dad.
20: It wasn't hard at all because my dad's last wish was for me to play, and you know, so putting that jersey on representing him with a lot of emotion.
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1: Yum. But right now we're talking about something yuck.
2: Something you would leave on the shelf.
1: Oh, yeah.
2: I'd leave Kieran on the shelf.
1: Guaranteed to last on the shelf.
2: I do not want to be nibbling on that.
3: You want to smell my pits?
1: Yeah, I'll smell your pits.
2: So we've discovered that Kieran, our producer, doesn't wear a T-shirt under his hoodie. So he just wears hoodies his whole life with nothing underneath, direct hoodie-to-skin contact.
1: Yes.
2: It's weird.
1: I've had a pit smell.
2: And does it smell?
1: It smells like he just ducked out and put heaps of deodorant on the outside of the hoodie.
3: Well, I haven't. I've been sitting here. You're the one who ducked out, so what have you been up to?
2: Do you spray the outside of the hoodie or the inside of the hoodie?
3: Inside and outside.
2: You spray the outside of your hoodie.
3: Not like you just do a little whip.
2: Yeah, no, you don't.
1: It smelled like that.
2: Do you spray the outside of your clothes?
1: No, sorry, I don't, Carrie. No, but it smelled like he'd sprayed
2: Again,
1: the outside.
2: Who taught you about clothes and hygiene?
3: Just self-taught.
1: He's one of the most hygienic Englishmen going round.
0: Don't they call them soap dodgers, by the way?
1: Yeah. Do they?
3: I'm not a soap dodger. I shower once a day in the morning.
2: Jamie Lee. Welcome to Jumper Etiquette. Is it weird that our producer doesn't wear a T-shirt under his hoodie?
4: It's not only weird, it is disgusting. What are you doing, Kieran? We need to chuck you in the bin. Like, what is going on?
2: I feel like we need to put his whole body in a washing machine.
3: So why are we okay with wearing T-shirts with nothing underneath?
2: Because we wash the T-shirts every day.
3: Yeah, I wash the jumper.
2: But you shouldn't, because the jumper doesn't need to be.
1: Kieran, listen to Jamie Lee. She's called in. Go for it, Jamie Lee.
4: I wash people for a living, and I really want to come and scrub you down. Yeah. Maybe it.
2: Are you a nurse, Jamie Lee?
4: I work in aged care.
2: Right.
4: So
1: yeah.
4: I go to showers, and Kieran, my elderly,
3: I'm an old man,
4: washing their clothes and their undies more than you. What is going on?
1: Jamie Lee, this is good. We could get you into studio and we could do a sponge bath and we could make it a listener event, 13 10 60, if you want to get involved and have a scrub of Kieran.
2: Oh,
1: thank
2: God.
1: You very much, Jamie Lee. G'day, Lauren.
5: Hi, how are you going?
1: Well, we're sitting next to the little stink here, so not as well as we thought. But what are your thoughts on this?
5: Well, I'm doing it now.
3: Yeah, it's delightful, right?
2: No, I bet you're wearing a bra.
5: Well, yeah, I'm wearing my bra.
1: See, so that's undergarments.
2: It's undergarments.
1: Kieran has no bra on.
3: Hold on.
5: I would be a bit worried if he was wearing a bra.
3: Why is the bra okay? But you're talking about your pits.
2: But it's just covering, like, your private bits.
1: Kieran, let me spell this out. You're straight tit to hoodie.
3: Yeah, I think that's fine.
2: Tit and pit to hoodie is what you are.
1: Tit and pit to hoodie.
3: What about if it was like a crew neck? Or
1: you know how you wear underwear under jeans?
2: Yes. Yeah. It would be that's exactly right.
3: But they're very different.
2: No, they're not.
3: No, I've got heaps of stuff going on down there. There's not a lot going on up here.
1: Well, you just made me smell your pit, so if you need me to do a sniff comparison.
2: A hoodie is an overgarment.
3: Yes.
2: Yes.
3: No, but like you can wear it just on its own.
2: No, you can't, Lisa. Can you?
1: We got Lisa?
5: I think you can.
1: Okay. What about Lisa? Lisa, what do you think?
6: No, you do not wear a hoodie on its own. That is just feral. It's disgusting.
2: Yeah. Thank you,
3: Lisa. I
2: think
3: you're all wrong.
2: What about Casey? Casey?
3: You've all got too many clothes.
2: Thoughts, Casey?
7: Yeah, two of my kids do it. I think it's disgusting, but I do have two teenage kids that do it.
1: But they're kids, Kieran.
7: But they're not. They're 19 and 17.
1: Casey should have told them how not to do it. Oh, they're 19 and 17. They're a peak smell age.
7: Yes. No, but I give them that they put them in the wash every time, but I have to do all of the washing.
2: Also,
7: but
2: Kieran's, the hoodies are quite expensive. You don't wash them all the time. They'll lose their fluff.
1: And Casey, Kieran's like wearing it 3 or 4 times.
7: Yeah, no. It needs to be washed every time if you're going to do it like that, Kieran.
3: I'm saving the planet.
2: What about Jean? Let's end with Jean. Hey, Jean.
8: How you going?
2: Thoughts?
8: I'm pretty good on the undies for up to a week.
2: What?
1: Oh my God.
8: Quite
2: what do you
8: clean
2: mean?
8: With that.
2: What,
8: no shirt under a hoodie is a bit much, though.
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3: Mackay's average unleaded price today is around $175 a litre, while some servos are selling it as low as $171. The average for diesel sits around $203. 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
10: Hey there, I'm Tessa Randello. The government's revealed capital gains carve-outs for small businesses and startups in the budget. Treasurer Jim Chalmers saying it's about providing more support, more incentives for innovation. Opposition leader Angus Taylor wants the government to bin the budget and start again.
11: The government simply got it wrong from the start. No point going on with these carve-outs. Scrap it. Scrap the bill. Start the budget again, because they simply got it wrong.
10: Vodafone network services are back up and running after an outage this morning. The telco says it was caused by a power outage at a network hub and that customers could contact 000 by connecting to other networks. Briefly, the US and Iran have signed a memorandum of understanding to end fighting in the Middle East. And it's been revealed that a healthcare professional tried to sell Princess Kate's medical records when she had surgery in 2024. It was later announced the procedure was in relation to a cancer diagnosis.
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10: The Maroons' Origin win last night is now the most watched fixture in the history of the series. An average of more than 4.2 million viewers tuned into the 44-24 point win over the Blues in front of a packed MCG. There was also a record number of fans there, almost 92,000. While Blues centre Katoni Staggs has been charged with a grade 1 careless high tackle and is facing a fine of 13% of his match payments, Victor Radley charged for a grade 1 dangerous contact. Those fines are if they plead guilty.
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14: Showers for the rest of today in Mackay. Tonight down to 16 and tomorrow a possible shower with a high of 25. 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
4: $500 to the person that can keep us most interested.
5: Just awake.
4: Their story. Awake.
5: Yeah, just awake. And it's actually been a bit harder this year.
4: Has it?
5: Yeah.
4: Are people boring your socks off?
5: I don't know if I haven't been sleeping that well. I have been a bit crook.
4: And so you've just been out like that?
5: Yeah, yeah. G'day, Laura.
6: Hi, how you doing?
5: I'm ashamed to say this, and I'm sorry to you, but I'm a bit on the sleepy side, so I hope you've got a ripping yarn for us.
6: Oh, listen, look, I've got a good one. I'm okay. Sure it is, and I want to hope that you have a lunch because you're going to need an empty stomach.
4: Oh, okay.
6: Oh, and for anyone who's given birth, I can sort of
4: oh, my God, stop. I want to hear it.
5: We never get it.
4: Oh, no, I'm still awake. Both of us have to fall asleep.
6: Right. So I've taken my partner to Melbourne last September's birthday to originally attend the Fitchy Vango concert. Anyway, massive Luna Park fan, went to a roller coaster. I love roller coasters. He's never been on one.
4: Oh, too much information, Laura. Too much information.
7: Are you not allowed to make the noise yet?
4: Is that how I tell a story, with extra information? Because my mum does it, and I'm worried I've become my mum. Yeah, I have. Women love to give you it. Just tell me the actual point.
5: Carrie, but you're making the same point. That's what I was like when there was so much information before the story started.
4: But I heard that it was a good one, so I was waiting to get to the good bit.
5: You didn't hear that it was a good one. She said it was a good one.
4: Yeah, that's what I meant.
5: Yeah.
4: You always can tell when they tell you it's going to be a good one. It's never a good one.
5: G'day, Sophie.
8: Hello, how are you both?
5: Oh, living the
8: other
5: dream.
8: Than tired.
5: No, we're pretty good. We're pretty good. We're back. We've just had a little micro sleep. So this cash, thanks to the wonderful folks at Temper, could be yours. Sophie, take it away.
8: All right. So the day didn't start well. My alarm didn't go off or I've ignored it. And I've woke up late. I'm running out of the house, grabbing whatever I can, which included my jacket, which was straight out of the clean washing basket from the dryer. And I've bolted. I get to work, things are looking up, I head out for a coffee break and I grab my jacket, drape it over my arm like a... And I head out the hospital door.
5: Sorry, it's so monotonous.
4: This is so mean.
5: It was like white noise. Do you know what I mean?
4: Because she was trying to say it quickly so that we didn't fall asleep.
5: I know, but you need to have light and shade. Pops and lulls and... Just imagine if you walked into a room and just went, "G'day, Carrie, how are you going? My day's been pretty good. I went to another thing, I did another thing, and then I had another thing, I had a sandwich for lunch today." Actually,
7: that's how I operate.
5: That is not how you operate.
4: Lauren.
7: This is how you operate.
4: Lauren, it's not going well. You better be good.
9: Okay. So, you know the feeling when you feel like you're being watched?
4: Yes.
9: Yeah, we moved into a rental property and... After a little while, we started to notice some really strange things that were going on in their house, like some footprints and some things that were missing.
5: Oh.
9: Yeah, some things were going missing in the house and, like, cups and mugs and things were being used that we didn't
4: remember. Footprints in the house?
9: Yes, yes.
4: And you kept sleeping there?
9: Yeah, we kept sleeping there because we didn't, you know, we didn't think anything was sort of, you know, afoot, but... Turns out that we had a guy, he was in his about mid-30s, he was living in our roof and he had insulated, so we didn't hear him because he had put insulation in when we weren't living, like when we weren't there. Yep. And when we weren't home, he was going out and getting supplies, going back up, and turns out he was actually homeless, and the only thing that he could think to do was to live in someone's roof, but... He was there with the tenants before us.
4: How did you find him?
9: Well, okay, so the footprints were there, and then we called the police. We thought there was some funny noises going on. We called the police, and the police came in and did, like, fingerprinting, and they found fingerprints on our walls and then, like, leading up to going up into the, you know, like the little manhole. Yeah.
4: And so, what was he like when you found him? Like, was he...
9: Well, no, I mean, he didn't want to go, like, anyway, because he had all his stuff, and he had a little cat up there as well. But, yeah, no, I mean, he left with them, but he actually wanted to come back and apologize to us because, you know, he felt terrible, but the tenants before us were there for a year, and he says he'd been there for like a year and a half. So
4: here's an interesting question. Was he causing you any problem?
9: You know what? Not really, but the only odd thing I can think of is that the tenants before us, he was using their washing machine, and they said that they didn't even know he was there, except now that they realised and that he'd said something, they said that they were finding like bits of washing that weren't theirs. So now that they know that he was there for the entire year that they were there, it's super creepy. And, you know, we had that feeling that, you know, like someone, it was just that.
5: Someone was living in your room. It's made me think about everything, because I have scratching in my roof, and I've always thought it was possums.
4: You got a whole family.
5: I could have anything. Hey, Lauren, you well and truly kept us awake. We hope everyone's. Yeah, that was fascinating.
9: That's awesome.
5: Fascinating. $500 is all yours. Thanks to the folks at Tempa.
9: Oh, thank you guys. You guys rock. Yes.
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11: G'day, bit of traffic sitting at Gordon Street, Milton at Shakespeare, Bridge Road, Nebo Road, West Mackay, and slowing up slightly now around the golf course of Mackay Bukase Road, Mackay Habana Road, and up through Rural View at Rosewood Drive. Very minor though. Endergrove Road a bit slow southwestbound as you head down towards Glen Park Street. A nice one for the Bruce and the Peak Downs. Police are making Queensland safer. They have an important job to do, so there's no excuse for abuse. Authorised by the Queensland Government, Brisbane. That's the latest traffic on Mackay's Hit 100.3. Back for another check of your roads in 20.
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2: G'day, well, the roads have been fairly well behaved today with the show holiday in Mackay. Just a minor activity, Mackay Vacation Road through Rural View. A little bit of traffic, Bedford Road southbound to Andergrove Road and Harbour Road around Evans Ave, Sydney at Gordon Street, Milton at Shakespeare, a little busy, and Bridge Road, Nebo Road west of Mackay. Looking good on Glenalla Connection Road, the Peak Downs and the Bruce. 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That's the latest traffic on Mackay's Hit 100.3. Another check of the road shortly.
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14: Hey, I'm Desirandello. The government's announced capital gains tax carve-outs for small businesses. Comes after backlash to the government's budget.
15: We back Australian small businesses and the important role that they play in Australia. They're the blood running through the veins of our local communities and they're vital for our economy.
14: PM Anthony Albanese there, while the opposition leader Angus Taylor reckons the government should bin the budget and start again. Vodafone services are back to normal after disruptions due to a power issue this morning. The telco says customers could contact 000 by connecting to other available networks during disruptions. Donald Trump has warned attacks will resume if the latest US-Iran peace deal is violated.
16: If I don't like it, if they don't behave, we'll go right back to dropping bombs right smack in the middle of their head.
14: They've signed a memorandum of understanding to immediately end fighting and open the Strait of Hormuz. And the University of New South Wales has overtaken the University of Melbourne for the first time in a world ranking list.
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14: Fines for two Blues players after their 44-24 point loss to the Maroons at a packed MCG overnight. Victor Radley has to pay 7% of his match fee for a dangerous contact on Trent Liero. That's 13% for Katoni Staggs for a careless high tackle on Kalen Ponga if they both take an early guilty plea. While last night's match was the highest rating State of Origin game in the series history. An average of more than 4.2 million people were tuned in with a record crowd of almost 92,000 at the G.
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13: This is Heat Weather.
14: Showers for the rest of today in Mackay. Tonight down to 16, and tomorrow a possible shower with a high of 25. 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
3: G'day, a final check in your Mackay Roads on the show holiday. Bit of traffic, Sydney at Gordon through town, Milton at Gordon and Shakespeare Street and Bridge Road, Nebo Road, West Mackay. Minor congestion, Broadsound Road around Boundary Road through Uralee. Nice run for the peak downs. The Bruce, bit slow around the Maccas, not too bad around the golf course, Mackay Vacation Road, and it's quieting down a bit up through Rural View as well. The new Queensland government is delivering tougher e-scooter and e-bike laws from the 1st of July to stop behaviour that puts lives at risk. Find out more at qld.gov.au. That's the latest traffic and Mackay's hit 100.3. Another check of the roads in the morning.
1: 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Doing it all night, all summer. 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

0: Buy Australian to support local jobs. Just look for the Australian-made logo as we wrap up back-to-back on this very special Thursday, Carrie and Tommy.
1: Why is that? Yeah.
0: Just a quick shout-out to my partner, Amy. 15 years together today.
2: 15 years! Oh, wow, Leroy! 15 years is awesome.
0: I got her nothing, so I'm going to give her a shout-out on national radio in front of millions, so now I'm
2: in the
0: good
2: books. Tell me you did get her something.
0: No.
2: Why?
0: Because, I don't know, 15 years, it's a long time.
3: It's a pretty good shout-out. It's a pretty good shout-out.
2: I'm not part of this ruse that we're all putting on where a shout-out on radio makes up for no gift. Leroy, on your way home.
3: A pause button in there. Cut yourself in.
2: On your way home.
3: Yeah, there we go.
2: You had to buy her something.
0: But what, she never bought me anything, so.
2: Oh, who cares? It doesn't work like that.
0: We're a 50-50 relationship, so happy anniversary, darling.
2: Oh, she doesn't buy you something because you don't buy her something.
1: To be fair, Carrie, though, if it's 50-50, she has to give you a shout-out on some national radio session. She hasn't done that yet.
0: She is waiting for an engagement ring. It has been 15 years. So.
2: Oh, Leroy, we've got a lot to chat about. Yeah. Let's do this off-air.
1: We need to turn the crosshairs to another member of our team.
0: Yes.
1: The British Bolt, the mouth of the South, the electricity that is the Englishman, Kieran Simpson. Now, Carrie, I will set up this by saying when Kieran and I first started to work together a decade ago, I found out...
2: On a competing network.
1: Yes. I found out on air that he wore the same pair of underwear. He owned like three pairs of underwear total, and he would wear the same pair of underwear for 2 or 3 days in a row, including going to the gym,
2: it's disgusting.
1: Including sleeping in them, and then he'd rock that pair through for another day.
2: Did he have a partner
1: at
2: that time?
1: Oh, yeah.
4: Same partner.
2: Same partner.
1: Yeah.
2: She stuck through all that.
1: And Kieran insisted.
2: You guys, the men on this show, what are you putting the women of this country through?
1: Well, actually, you'd be up to nearly 15 years, wouldn't you?
4: 13, I think. Yeah. 14, yeah.
2: Do you still get her presents?
4: Yep.
2: Great. Yeah. Good.
1: It's his crusty old jocks. So he insisted. I said, bro, that's not normal.
2: No.
1: Again, all on air. And he insisted it is normal. Insisted we go to phones and ask the people of
2: whether they wear
1: nation.
2: Their undies for 3 days straight.
1: Yeah, including
2: the gym.
1: Going to the gym.
2: Oh.
4: We got some yeses.
1: And there was no yeses. There was not one
4: we
1: yes.
4: We definitely got yeses.
1: There was no yeses.
2: Also, did you see those people? Do you want to be a part of them?
4: And I don't need to see them. I imagine they're beautiful.
1: Also, they didn't exist. No one said yes. And then some great underwear companies came on board and gifted you, how many, 60 pairs of jocks?
4: I think I got about 65.
2: Are you still wearing those same ones?
4: No, I got new pairs because I get those ones that don't ride up now. They're pretty good. Technology's moved on.
1: Don't ride up.
2: So you can get longer wear out of them.
1: What are you wearing? Are you wearing like a garter belt or something with them?
4: What do you mean?
1: What do you mean the technology that doesn't ride up?
4: Yeah, there's like these ones now that have like a...
2: stretchiness.
4: They're stretchy on the inside, so they don't ride up. You know when you...
1: I don't.
4: Okay.
1: I don't have a huge riding up problem, but that's not me bragging. I didn't mean to say that.
4: Some of us don't, Chafe. I just,
2: what would you be bragging?
1: I don't know. It just sounded like mine don't ride up.
4: Yeah, it's a good thing.
1: Yeah. Thanks, man.
4: No, there is pants, not you.
1: There's a new issue afoot, and that is the aircon in this studio.
2: Yeah.
1: Kieran asked if he could turn it on.
2: Yes.
1: Both you and I. You're in a shirt. I'm in a T-shirt. And I said...
2: Just take your hoodie off.
1: And Kieran replied...
4: Well, I can't. I don't have anything underneath.
1: Nothing underneath. No
2: this
1: T-shirt.
2: This man is wearing a hoodie with nothing underneath. And he's never worn anything. It's not like he had no T-shirts to wear today. He's never worn anything under his hoodies.
4: Because I'm wearing my outfit. So what does the T-shirt, what's the purpose of the
2: because
4: T-shirt?
2: Because the weather changes throughout the day. And like taking a jacket or a coat, you need options.
4: No, because I've got...
1: What if you go to a restaurant and you can't ask them to adjust the aircon?
4: Well, in that situation, I would have worn a jacket and a T-shirt.
1: You've told us you've never worn a T-shirt under a hoodie, though.
4: No, I haven't, because I don't see the need. I'm wearing what I'm wearing for the day.
2: Yes, but the hoodie you could wear three or four times to change the T-shirt underneath.
4: The hoodie is the star of the day.
2: Yes, so it can be a star multiple times before you have to wash it if you whack a T-shirt underneath it.
4: Yeah, but I don't. I just wash it.
1: So you're
2: do you get sweaty?
1: You're sweating straight.
4: I'm sweating right now.
2: Yeah, because it's hot.
1: I love you.
2: Sweating into your three-day-old underpants.
1: How often? And also, there's no way... After his history with jocks, there's no way this hoodie is getting washed every time you wear it.
4: No, okay. So I'll wear it on a walk tomorrow morning with my partner, Maddie.
2: Yep.
4: And then I'll probably...
2: You'll get one more wear out of it.
4: Well, because today I'm wearing it because it's an England hoodie. England played this morning. So I'll give it a sniff test before the next game.
2: Oh,
4: I won't wash
2: God.
4: It over the weekend. And if it's okay, I'll wear it.
2: Gross.
1: So you're going a week wearing a
4: But I'm not wearing it every
1: hoodie.
4: Day.
2: Oh, it's just gross. You need, it's too hot to not have something under.
4: It's hot
2: under.
4: In here because 13, you guys 10, are lizards.
2: No, there is nobody, that wears a hoodie without something under it. It's just not a way, who taught you how to dress yourself?
4: I did. I'm a grown man.
2: No, but you must have learned that from somewhere.
4: No, you just dress yourself, don't you? Do you learn how to dress yourself?
2: Yes, you do.
1: But you haven't. Do you want to know, do you want calls just on this? Because Kieran, will you believe if we get people call through saying that, you know, do you wear a t-shirt or not under a hoodie? Will you admit that you're wrong? Because you never do.
4: Oh, well, if I would say you can have, okay, we can get 10 calls through at once, mm-hmm. right? If two of them say that they don't wear anything underneath, I'm right.
2: So you just need a small
4: two
2: number to back
4: people
2: you
4: to
2: up.
4: Say, yeah, 20%.
1: 13, 10, 60. Give us a call. Is this normal behavior to wear a hoodie
2: without
1: with nothing underneath?
2: Yeah.
1: And so your pits are sweating straight into your hoodie and you wear that for a whole week.
4: I've got deodorant on.
1: Sorry, clap him in. Sorry, I didn't realize. You should have.
2: 13, 10, 60.
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1: Right now, we're talking about something yuck.
2: Something you would leave on the shelf.
1: Oh, yeah.
2: I'd leave Kieran on the shelf.
1: Guaranteed to last on the shelf.
2: I do not want to be nibbling on that.
3: You want to smell my pits?
1: Yeah, I'll smell your pits.
2: So we've discovered that Kieran, our producer, doesn't wear a T-shirt under his hoodie. So he just wears hoodies his whole life with nothing underneath, direct hoodie-to-skin contact.
1: Yes.
2: It's weird.
1: I've had a pit smell.
2: And does it smell?
1: It smells like he just ducked out and put heaps of deodorant on the outside of the hoodie.
3: Why haven't I been sitting here? You're the one who ducked out, so what are you up to?
2: Do you spray the outside of the hoodie or the inside of the hoodie?
3: Inside and outside.
2: You spray the outside of your hoodie.
3: Not like you just do a little whip.
2: Yeah, no, you don't.
1: It smelt like that.
2: Do you spray the outside of your clothes?
1: No, sorry, I don't, Gary. No, but it smelt like he'd sprayed the outside.
2: Who taught you about clothes and hygiene?
3: Just self-taught.
1: He's one of the most hygienic Englishmen going round.
0: Don't they call them soap dodgers, by the way?
1: Yeah. Do they?
3: I'm not a soap dodger. I shower once a day in the morning.
2: Jamie Lee, welcome to Jumper Etiquette. Is it weird that our producer doesn't wear a T-shirt under his hoodie?
4: It's not only weird, it is disgusting. What are you doing, Kieran? We need to chuck you in the bin. Like, what is going on?
2: I feel like we need to put his whole body in a washing machine.
3: So why are we okay with wearing T-shirts with nothing underneath?
2: Because we wash the T-shirts every day.
3: Yeah, I wash the jumper.
2: But you shouldn't, because the jumper doesn't need to be.
1: But who told you that? Kieran, listen to Jamie Lee. She's called in. Go for it, Jamie Lee.
4: I wash people for a living, and I really want to come and scrub you down. Yeah. You're giving me the ick.
2: Are you a nurse, Jamie Lee?
4: I work in aged care.
2: Right.
4: So
1: yeah.
4: I go do work showers, and Kieran, my elderly
3: old man,
4: washing their clothes and their undies more than you. What is going on?
1: Jamie Lee, this is good. We could get you into studio and we could do a sponge bath and we could make it a listener event, 13 10 60, if you want to get involved and have a scrub of Kieran.
2: Oh,
1: thank
2: God.
1: You very much, Jamie Lee. G'day, Lauren.
5: Hi, how you going?
1: Well, we're sitting next to the little stink here, so not as well as we thought. But what are your thoughts on this?
5: Well, I'm doing it now.
3: Yeah, it's delightful, right?
2: No, I bet you're wearing a bra.
5: Well, yeah, I'm wearing my bra.
1: See, so that's undergarments.
2: It's undergarments.
1: That's undergarments. Kieran has no bra on.
3: Wait, hold on.
5: I would be a bit worried if he was wearing a bra.
3: Why is the bra okay? But you're talking about your pits.
2: But it's just covering, like, your private bits.
1: Kieran, let me spell this out. You're straight tit to hoodie.
3: Yeah, I think that's fine.
2: Tit and pit to hoodie is what you are.
1: Tit to hoodie.
3: What about if it was like a crew neck?
1: You know how you wear underwear under jeans?
2: Yes.
3: Yeah.
2: It would be that's exactly right.
3: But they're very different.
2: No, they're not.
3: No, I've got heaps of stuff going on down there. There's not a lot going on up here.
1: Wow, well, you just made me smell your pit, so if you need me to do a sniff comparison.
2: A hoodie is an overgarment.
3: Yes.
2: Yes.
3: No, but like you can wear it just on its own.
2: No, you can't, Lisa. Can you?
1: We got Lisa?
5: I think you can.
1: Okay. What about Lisa? Lisa, what do you think?
6: No, you do not wear a hoodie on its own. That is just feral. It's disgusting.
2: Yeah. Yeah. Thank you, Lisa.
3: You're all wrong.
2: What about Casey? Casey?
3: You've all got
2: thoughts,
3: too many clothes.
2: Casey?
7: Yeah, two of my kids do it. I think it's disgusting, but I do have two teenage kids that do it.
1: But they're kids, Kieran.
7: But they're not.
3: Yeah, but
7: they're
3: Casey
7: 19
3: should have told them how not to do it.
1: Oh, they're 19 and 17. They're a peak smell age.
7: Yes. No, but I give them that they put them in the wash every time, but I have to do all of the washing.
2: Also, but what is expensive? You don't wash them all the time. They'll lose their fluff.
1: And Casey, Kieran's like wearing it 3 or 4 times.
7: Yeah, no. It needs to be washed every time if you're going to do it like that, Kieran.
3: Well, I'm saving the planet.
2: What about Jean? Let's end with Jean. Hey, Jean.
8: How you going?
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19: Hey, I'm Tessa Randello. Some small businesses are welcoming new capital gains tax carve-outs. The government announced it as part of the budget, making the changes after consultation with small businesses and startups. Sky Carpuccio from the Council of Small Business Organisations Australia telling ABC they've been pushing for it since before the budget.
20: It's definitely welcome news. It doesn't go as far as we would like it to go, but it's an important step in the right direction.
19: Vodafone services are back up across the country. The telco says an outage this morning was caused by an issue at one of its network hubs. Donald Trump is threatening to continue attacking Iran if it violates the latest peace deal. Both sides have now signed a memorandum of understanding. It includes stopping the fighting and opening the Strait of Hormuz. And a bizarre gift from Australia's richest person, Gina Rinehart, to One Nation leader, Pauline Hanson, giving her an orange bulldozer at a Queensland bush summit. Rinehart referencing when Elon Musk waved a chainsaw on stage to symbolise cutting government red tape.
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19: The Blues have landed back in New South Wales, disappointed after a 44-24 point defeat to the Maroons. The series now comes down to a decider at Suncorp Stadium, just under 3 weeks away. Coach Laurie Daly, pretty positive.
21: I know we can win. 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
19: 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It was the highest rated game in history with 4.2 million people watching.
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22: Showers for the rest of today in Mackay. Tonight down to 16 and tomorrow a possible shower with a high of 25. 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
1: The model.
0: Her mother had been shot.
2: Oh.
0: So her mother was in a wheelchair because of gun violence. So
2: she didn't die.
0: No, but before you make a girl sit there in a photo shoot where she'd been shot.
2: Yeah.
0: Just check if there's any, traumatic history.
1: She was in America.
2: Did she look good?
0: No, it didn't. It was horrific. Yeah. Like even watching it back.
2: That's such a weird.
0: And the other one was there were two girls. Their teeth weren't great. And Tyra looked at this girl and said, "We need to send you to a dentist." Sent the girl to the dentist. One of them had four adult teeth yanked out. They did full veneers in her mouth, completely changed her mouth. And to this day, she's a bit lispy.
2: Yeah. Does she look good though?
0: I don't think they do look good. Yeah. I think they look fake.
2: What was wrong with her teeth?
1: What lisp?
0: She had just a bit crooked and a bit snaggled toothed. Well, if they'd had the time. But, of course, it was a reality TV show. They've pulled her teeth out and then put in fake veneers.
1: Lisp or is it yish?
0: It's an elbow lisp. Elbow's lisp is getting worse, by the way. The more pressure he's under.
1: You learned this from Husey?
0: But there was one girl that had a gap in her front teeth.
2: Kick a field goal.
0: She went to the dentist, and the dentist said, "We're going to close the gap." And she actually put her foot down and said, "No, I love my gap." So there is an 18-year-old girl saying, no, I love my gap.
1: Yeah.
0: Went back. Tyra Banks looks at her, and it was a final, at the end of every episode, it's a ceremony where they get told you can stay. We're either going to keep you or show you the door. And Tyra looked at her and said, "We need that gap closed." And she said, "I don't want to close my gap. I like my teeth." She said, Tyra said to her, "Well, then I'm going to be sending you home tonight. You either agree for us to fill your teeth or you're going."
2: Did she fold?
0: Of course she did. She was 18 on one of the biggest reality shows in the world.
2: Has she done anything from there now? Is she model?
0: No, of course not. None of them have. That was actually the story was even the ones that got the big modeling contracts with CoverGirl, the agencies wouldn't touch them because they went, "You're a reality person." Be like a maths contestant going, "Hi, Ford models. Wilhelmina models, can I?" And they're like, "Oh, you're the one who won the reality show." So, no.
2: But why is she suing them then?
0: Okay, so she's suing them because things that were said, one, that bit of audio I played you before where she was losing her mind at Tiffany, she's saying there was a lot that was not, that was edited out of that.
2: Ah, welcome to reality shows, Tara.
0: And she also, you didn't watch the show, but she did it with the two J's, Miss J, Jay Emmanuel, and Nigel, the photographer from the UK. And everyone loved these three. They were her fellow cohorts.
2: Mm-hmm.
0: And she sacked them all. And then Miss J ended up having a stroke a few years ago.
2: Oh.
0: And I know, there's a lot in this. They asked Miss J. So Nigel went to his bedside and he was in a coma for 6 weeks. All the cast went to visit this poor guy in hospital. And then they say to Miss J, and he's not speaking the best because he's had the stroke and he's learning how to talk again. And he says, "No, Tyra hasn't been to see me." She's saying, "You left out the bit how I live in Australia now. Like, I can't just drop into the hospital." So she's just suing them. But she should never have sat in front of the camera because she doesn't come out of it well. Everything about it is not great for Tyra Banks.
2: At least we don't have to watch it now. We just heard it all.
0: Yeah, sorry.
3: Honestly, we're just here to serve up the lols. Fifi, Fev and Nick's happy hour. Fifi,
4: Fev and Nick. You're listening to the Fifi, Fev and Nick happy hour. Feel good moments all round. And that's what People First Bank deliver. Banking that gives back. Supporting people and communities around Australia. 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
10: For your late drive home, it's Fifi, Fev and Nick's Happy Hour.
11: Been a big happy hour. We were just joined by John Edward before the break. And, Fee, this is quite interesting right now.
12: Just had John Edward in the studio crossing over and talking to people who were calling through. Now, Holly, he was speaking to Holly and he was asking about the possible loss of a baby, maybe a miscarriage that had happened to somebody that was crossing over to him. And Holly has just DM'd us, Leon.
13: Holly's on the phone
12: now. Oh, is Holly here? Hi, Holly.
14: Hi.
12: Hello again. You were straight on the DM. So what, yes. What happened after you spoke to John?
14: So there was two things. John was mentioning that August was something important.
13: Yep.
14: And that was regarding my dad's brother, my uncle that he referred to, that my has passed away and my dad is with. So that was it. That's his birthday in August.
12: Oh.
13: Well, there you go.
14: Yeah, I was too nervous to think about it. Mm-hmm. and then also I rang my mum and she mentioned that she had lost a baby.
13: There you go. I said that would happen.
14: Which was 45 years ago. And that's what he was talking about.
12: Wow.
14: Yeah. Well, now, so it spun me out.
13: He's with the baby.
14: Yes. Yeah, dad's with the baby.
13: How does that make you feel?
14: Oh, yeah, really. It gives me goosebumps. And my mum started crying and I'm crying. And it was just wonderful. Oh, the best experience ever.
12: Well, we'll have to call John and let him know because he left the building. But he'd need to know that.
14: Yeah, no problem. That'd be great if you could, please. That was awesome. Thank you, guys.
13: You're welcome, Holly.
11: One thing he didn't end up doing was crossing over to Whitney Houston, unfortunately.
13: We tried.
12: Whitney didn't come across.
11: Speaking of Whitney, Fee, hopefully you're going to be belting out one of her classics at One Night Only on stage at the Plenary, a stage that John Edward has also shared with you.
12: You know, I think that flattened him, didn't it?
11: It did.
15: I wish we'd gone to Whitney because he's talking to some grim stories that come up.
11: It would have been a bit more up and about. Thank you for coming in anyway, John Edward. Hey, after this, we'll pick it right up. We need to talk aliens, E.T. New update, if you haven't heard about this.
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0: I'm handed a laptop charger over the desk. It's a whole operation here. Live across Australia, you are locked into the Hot Hits with Nick and Lauren. Tove Lo is going to join us on the show after 8 o'clock tonight, but in the meantime...
1: The Hot Hits.
2: You absolutely must stay the night.
1: With Nick and Lauren.
3: Yep. Now, I think it was Monday night we were discussing. We don't remember when we were discussing it. We don't remember if it was on air or if it was off air. But at some point in the evening, we were discussing people that marry their high school sweethearts,
0: yes.
3: Right? So I'm talking the first person you've ever dated. You married them. Because I find that, and look, I'm sure that people are so happy and I think that's so beautiful. But I think back to who I was when I was 15 and who I was dating and I'm like, what on earth?
0: Both yourself and your needs in a relationship change so much in your 20s, we feel. But there are so many success stories out there. I know someone that I used to work with that literally met her boyfriend, now husband, when she was 14. And
3: yes,
0: they're in their early 30s and still together. And
3: that's
0: works.
3: The thing. There are some people where I go, okay, no, you two are put on this earth to be together. My friend Shaz and Lum, they met at schoolies and they took their time. Like, they were together, but they took their time. And now it's just like, I look at them and I'm like, I can't imagine you with anyone else on the planet.
0: Legit.
3: They've grown together. It's not for the faint-hearted.
0: It's not at all.
3: But give us a call on 131060. Did you marry your high school sweetheart? And whether either way it went, let us know because I'm fascinated by it.
0: For two lucky, in love, single, cold-hearted people, we would love to hear these love stories that worked out just beautifully. Or if they didn't work out. If you married someone in high school, not in high school, but you married someone that you met in high school and... or maybe as a kid, and it didn't work out as well. 131060 is the number.
3: Yeah.
0: Give us a ring.
1: Nick and Lauren.
0: That one.
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0: just love that they use the word tinnitus in a pop song, man. I don't know why.
1: Yeah.
0: Crazy word.
1: It's like Cardi B saying Kegel.
2: Music that matters right now.
3: This is the Hot Hits.
2: Nick and Lauren.
1: You know?
0: Yeah. No, you're right. That's yeah. So true. It's like it's like I don't know. Harry Styles using the word American girl.
1: No, it's not.
0: It's not the same. No. 131060 is our phone number. A stack of people just phoned through on 131060 to prove a theory we have wrong.
1: Well, it's not a theory we have wrong. It's just something because Nick and I, you know, we didn't marry our high school sweethearts. So it's something that to me is just mind-boggling because I think of who I am now and I think of who I was in high school.
0: Mm.
1: And how different my life would be if I had married my high school sweetheart.
0: That's right.
1: But these maybe that's on me for sacrificing my joy and happiness for my career,
0: oh,
1: you
0: that's
1: know?
0: That's so true, Lauren Barry. We've got so many people on 131060. Let's punch through these. Demi, it's not you, but your sister, right? What's the story?
4: So my sister started dating her husband now when I was 11. I was in primary school. And I used to remember walking past the high school and seeing him in his senior uniform and, like, running. Aww. I was petrified. But, yeah, they're still together. Still together to this day. And I love him so much because he loves my sister so much.
1: And he'd just be like a brother. Like, you've known him for basically your whole life.
4: Family, yeah, his whole family are, like, siblings to me. Like, it's really good. We're all really close. And
1: That's really nice.
0: Maybe love is
1: really
0: real.
1: Nice. Okay. God damn it. That is really nice.
0: Ian, talk to us on 131060. You met your wife very young, yeah?
5: Yeah, she was sweet 16.
1: Yep.
5: In high school, and this week, just turned 50.
1: Wow.
5: We're reaching our 25th wedding anniversary this October.
0: Oh, my God.
5: Strong as ever, happy as ever.
1: That's really lovely.
0: That's so sick. Did you get married at the school grounds?
5: No, we got married at the Colo Gardens. It was, you know, more special.
1: How beautiful. I love that. Good See, you, love is real.
0: Thank you, Ian. You're the best. Lovely to talk to you. Let's go to Jess on 131060. Talk to us. What's the story?
6: Hi, guys. Hi. So I met my partner. We were 15 and 16.
1: Yeah.
6: We're both 32 and 33 now, so we've been together for 17 years.
0: God damn it.
1: Wow. So many happy people.
0: God damn it. Jess, did you know you were going to marry this man?
6: Yes, I did. I said it, and I think a lot of people took it as a joke. But no, we were best friends then, and we're still best friends now. I think that's the key.
1: Oh,
0: Lauren's literally in tears, man. God damn it. Jess, that's gorgeous. Thank you so much for sharing. Maddie, it's your parents, right, Maddie?
7: Yes, my parents.
1: How long have they been together, Maddie?
7: They've been together since year 9.
1: Oh, year 9.
7: Yeah.
1: That, wowee. And you look at them and you go, I want to be like them when I'm older in my relationships.
7: I wish, but I've just finished high school and I did not find my high school sweetheart.
1: Oh, duh, please. That is not the end of the line for you.
0: Yeah,
1: I promise.
0: Don't worry, Maddie. You've got a bunch of awful people to meet over the next 10 to 20 years.
1: Oh, take it from us. Oh, my goodness. There's some stinkers.
0: You've got a bunch of frogs ready to roll. Good on you, Maddie. And finally, we go to Glenn. Glenn, tell us your story.
8: Yeah, g'day, guys. Look, my wife, or now my wife, was 14. I was 15. We're now 69 and 70, and we have been going absolutely fantastic the whole lot of these years. And look, sometimes people think, geez, you know, it's a little bit hard to continue on, and they give it away. But no, look, relationships are absolutely a bit of work, but hey, if you've got the love of your life, you work with it. And we're going to do it hopefully for the next 10 or 20 years.
1: Glenn. I'm so jealous of your life. That is so beautiful. You sound like a beautiful... What's your wife's name?
8: Anne.
0: Anne and
8: just
0: Glenn.
8: Beautiful girl. Oh, absolutely beautiful.
1: Beautiful girl. God, you love her so much. That's so beautiful.
8: Oh, yes. Yes. No doubt at all. And, you know, look, obviously, through those relationships, you know, you have your ups and downs, but you've got to look at things and say, hey, no, you're absolutely worth it. So you work through these things, and that's what you do. And, you know, the unfortunate thing over the years is that, you know, I'm not going to say the younger generation, but some of them have gone, no, this is too hard. I'm going to move on. And yes. like the girls got pregnant and, and the guy says, no, I'm out of here. And no, you got to make that commitment. And we have, and it's just beautiful. Really
1: oh, Glenn. I think of my grandparents. They were married for 72 years. And, you know, they loved each other deeply. But, my God, my granddad, he pushed my nana's buttons. But they they worked on it. They didn't throw things away like we do now. You're right, Glenn. You work on it. You make a commitment. And I wish I had that in me.
8: It is.
0: Glenn, thank you so much for calling and telling us about you. Beautiful man. You absolute legend. Thank you for... Wow. There's a bit of hope out there, guys.
1: There really
0: is. It's not all doom and gloom. You got the hot hits right around Australia.
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0: Too Bad Lou is going to join us on the show soon. You're going to hear Somber's 13-year-old music project in a couple of Hot Hits time as well.
1: Oh, that's fun.
0: The fans have unearthed it. But have you ever walked into a gig and thought, Jesus Christ, it smells in here?
1: Always.
0: Like, it's a wonderful mixture of kind of, you know, various scents.
1: It's a lot of sweat, a lot of...
0: It's
1: people
0: sweat,
1: fart,
0: it's sweat farts, and joints, basically, depending on the gigs that you're going to, of course.
1: Yeah.
0: Well, Olivia Rodrigo has revealed what it smells like on stage for an artist. Okay.
22: I have been to certain concerts and certain festivals where people wear diapers so that they can be front row of the show. And that's been an experience as a performer that I've smelled and
23: that
22: experienced.
23: That is insane behavior!
22: It's also like in...
23: You're pranking us.
22: No, that's a thing. I think about it kind of often.
1: Okay, I have a question.
0: Hit me.
1: Now, even if you're going and you're in the front row, surely you're only doing wheeze in the diaper.
0: I wouldn't be surprised with some of these fans, with some of these artists.
1: Oh, hold on to your number twos, you animals.
0: Why have you bent a paper clip into the shape of an S and you're holding it up?
1: Because I felt like it.
0: Good. That's free will.
1: I need to have something to do with my hands at every time.
0: Keep it on the Hot Hits. Too Bad Lou is joining us very soon. In the meantime, brand new music for Australia's own Oliver Cronin. This is 7,500 Miles.

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0: Alex Warren and Fever Dream on the hot hits with Nick and Lauren. Time to finally get back to my competitive nature and Lauren's frighteningly competitive one.
1: Song strings.
0: Yeah, you've been off doing the Carrie and Tommy show for the last few weeks. This is your first full week back. So yeah, we haven't had a chance to get competitive for a few weeks. I'm looking forward to this with Song String.
2: Because they have a lot of games on that show and my competitiveness was shining.
0: I believe Ms. Patricia made a reappearance in a few circumstances.
2: Yeah, she did.
0: Now, the way this works, we get given the title of a song and then the first person who goes has to say the title of another song that starts with the last letter of the song before and so on and so forth. It makes more sense when we play it. Producer Carl, it's over to you to throw us the first song name and who is playing first.
3: Nick, we will start with you. Ooh. And the song is Hear Me Out by Willow.
0: Ooh. The Edge of Glory.
2: You Are My Sunshine.
0: End of Beginning by Joe.
2: Get Together.
0: Who's that by, mate?
2: Someone.
0: All out. Red Wine, UB40.
2: Nice. Thank I love you. UB40. Red UB40. Edge of Glory.
0: No,
3: that
0: no.
3: Was the first
0: I said
3: one,
0: The Nick, Edge so. Of Glory, which is the title of the song. And it's not called Edge of Glory.
3: I fear we have a winner.
0: Sorry.
3: That was a good celebration, Golf.
2: I think that this should be redundant. And
0: no.
2: I've said that from the start.
0: No. Okay, we'll do one more round.
2: Thank you.
0: Okay, because I understand. Right, but you did repeat the song name that I said.
2: Did you say Edge of Glory?
0: That was the first one I said, yeah.
2: Oh.
0: Yeah, thanks for listening. Appreciate it.
2: You're welcome.
0: I'm Nick. all right, another song?
3: We'll go again. Will we start with you this time, Loz?
2: Yes, please.
3: She's Gone, Dance On, Disclosure.
2: Never Again from... Wait, Never. Is that what it's called? From Greatest Showman.
0: I
2: never
0: don't
2: enough!
0: Know.
2: Never enough!
0: It's
2: called Never
0: Enough!
2: Screw it on
0: the first go! Screw on the first go! I'm going to give you one more crack. Give Loz another song.
2: Hey,
0: and the
2: I'm out of practice.
0: And the first go. Okay, that's fair. That's fair. I mean, look, it's been two already.
2: Yeah.
3: We're going...
2: They were my practices.
3: We're going with Earth by Earl Sweatshirt.
2: Me?
3: Yes.
2: Hello, Goodbye, The Beatles.
0: End of Beginning by Joe. Hey, different game. I can do it.
2: Get the party started.
0: What are you watching?
2: Nothing. TV drive.
3: That's good.
0: Drive, Shannon Noel.
2: Ooh.
0: Thank you.
2: Everywhere, Fleetwood Mac.
0: That's your go-to? Elevator Love, Guy Sebastian.
2: Ooh. Elephant! Elephant song! Elephant! Tame Impala!
0: Try by Pink.
2: Oh. Yesterday. All my troubles in love. Yesterday.
0: Yellow, Coldplay.
2: Oh. We are the champions.
0: Oh, good. Wait. Timely. Very topical.
3: I think that's time.
2: Oh, I won. How amazing. Thank you very much.
0: Come on now.
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0: Olivia Dean, Baby Steps, the Hot Hits of Nick and Lauren. A non-political show, really. We don't do politics here.
1: No. Not really.
0: No. We're all about having fun and just giving you a light end to your day.
1: We are. But there is a person in this world by the name of Donald J. Trump. And look, have your opinions or what, but that man is hilarious. Like, and I'm not saying that as a...
0: Yeah, he's like terribly evil and one of the worst people to ever live.
1: Yeah,
0: but he's
1: but
0: deeply funny.
1: He's so funny.
0: Objectively one of the funniest people alive.
1: And he's charismatic as. And sometimes he comes out with some absolute belters and he makes us laugh.
0: So listen to this. Him talking about the moment he met the president of Egypt.
2: From day one, you know, I met him early in the campaign when Crooked Hillary and I were running against each other, right? And I was told that the president of Egypt is here. It was a big deal. It's still a big deal for me to be with the great president of Egypt, but not as big as it used to be before I ran. So he was in a hotel and I met him. And we fell in love, deeply in love. And he didn't even want to see Hillary. He said, "You're going to win. I don't want to meet her." He said, "You're going to win." He didn't want to see her. Remember that? Yes. So we had a good relationship right from the beginning. No, we met. We didn't know each other before that. We had great chemistry.
0: Ooh.
2: And I stayed twice as long as I was supposed to. Took up her time.
1: Oh.
2: And then when it was her time, he didn't want to meet with her. But he did because he's a gentleman, but it lasted about 1 minute.
0: So he spends the entire time saying that he didn't meet with Crooked Hillary, didn't want to meet with Crooked Hillary, then he admits she did meet him.
1: But also saying we fell in love. Deeply in love is just so hilarious.
0: It's ridiculous.
1: Oh my God. This man, anyway.
0: If he wasn't so powerful and awful, this would be the funniest presidency of all time. If it wasn't that deeply serious for the Earth, it would be hilarious.
1: I know.
0: That's the thing. This is the hard thing.
1: Oh, dear.
0: We will choose to laugh because you know what? That's what radio's about, guys. Just sunshine and rainbows and nothing wrong in the world.
1: Oh, everything's great,
0: guys. Alpha Bucks is coming up.
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1: 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Jamie Lee, is it weird?
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9: Yeah, it is Thursday. 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Fifi, Fev and Nick, big thank you to People First Bank as well.
10: Yes, and People First Bank give back and support local communities. Just one of the many reasons we love them. $22 million has been raised through the People First Bank Community Lottery since 1984.
11: And what I love about them, clear, simple and to the point. 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
9: It is. 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On the other side of this, someone we're all very excited for, John Edward is joining us in the studio. He likes to cross over to the dead.
10: He does, and he crosses over for our wonderful listeners. So if you would like to cross over, this is an opportunity.
9: We'll do it, Fee, straight after this.
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6: It's been a big happy hour. We were just joined by John Edward before the break. And, Fee, this is quite interesting right now.
7: Just had John Edward in the studio crossing over and talking to people who were calling through. Holly, he was speaking to Holly, and he was asking about the possible loss of a baby, maybe a miscarriage that had happened to somebody that was crossing over to him. And Holly has just DM'd us, Leon.
8: Holly's on the phone now, if you want.
7: Oh, is Holly here? Hi, Holly.
9: Hi.
7: Holly, you were straight on the DM. So what, what happened after you spoke to John?
9: So there was two things. John was mentioning that August was something important.
10: Yep.
9: And that was regarding my dad's brother, my uncle that he referred to, that my has passed away and my dad is with. So that was it. That's his birthday in August.
7: Oh.
10: Well, there you go. That
9: I was too nervous to think about it. Mm-hmm. and then also I rang my mum and she mentioned that she had lost a baby.
10: There you go. I said that would happen.
9: Which was 45 years ago, and that's what he was talking about. Yeah.
7: Wow.
9: Well, now, so it spun me out.
10: He's with the baby.
9: Yes. Yeah. Dad's with the baby.
10: How does that make you feel?
9: Oh yeah, really. It gives me goosebumps. And my mum started crying, and I'm crying. Oh. And it was just wonderful. Oh, the best experience ever.
7: Well, we'll have to call John and let him know because he's left the building, but he'd need to know that.
9: Yeah, no problem. That'd be great if you could, please. That was awesome. Thank you, guys.
10: You're welcome, Holly.
6: One thing he didn't end up doing was crossing over to Whitney Houston, unfortunately.
10: We tried.
7: Whitney didn't come across.
6: Speaking of Whitney, Fee, hopefully you're going to be belting out one of her classics at One Night Only on stage at the Plenary, a stage that John Edward has also shared with you.
7: I think that flattened him, didn't it?
6: It did.
11: I wish we'd gone to Whitney because talking about some grim stories that come up.
6: It would have been a bit more up and about. Thank you for coming in anyway, John Edward. Hey, after this, we'll pick it right up. We need to talk aliens, E.T. New update, if you haven't heard about this.
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2: Across Australia for your Thursday evening, People First Bank. It's knowing that you are the bank that helps you while also helping local community groups across Australia. That's a bank that's all kinds of good for your Thursday evening. It is Fifi, Fev and Nick.
3: Steven Spielberg is back in the news. Does anyone know why?
4: Jurassic Park.
3: Yes, Gemma.
5: What a new movie, Disclosure Day.
3: That's why. Because I do. Isn't it funny in this world how we consume news so differently to what we used to? It used to just be you'd watch Entertainment Tonight or the news or you'd read magazines. And now you get this social flood of just things come across all your social media feeds. And I just keep seeing Steven Spielberg, but I have no idea why. That makes sense. So he's got a new movie out. So he's doing interviews. And he's been asked a question about E.T. Of course, he's. It was my first experience of Steven Spielberg, the massive movie. Well, I think it was the first movie I ever saw. I would have been about five, and I reckon it was the very first time I went to a cinema.
6: Great movie.
3: Now, he was asked a question. Now, I actually don't know how he answers this, and I want to ask you boys what you think. So, is E.T. dry or slimy?
6: Dry.
3: I agree.
6: And then I think he's super dry when he gets crook.
3: Yeah, he looks like I look at him as a very dry. I feel like E.T. needs moisturizer. Like he's very dry and scaly, like a dinosaur.
6: Yeah.
3: What do you think, Fev?
6: And he didn't help himself.
4: What are we talking about?
6: Like his skin in the movie. E.T.'s skin. Yeah, is he wet and slippery, or is he a dry?
4: I don't know.
3: Like, I'm watching a lot of Stranger
6: Things. I think that's the question.
3: I'm watching a lot of Stranger Things at the moment. Yeah. And they're all those slimy demigorgons.
6: Yeah, they're slimy.
4: Isn't he just like a human, like a normal?
6: No, he's not human.
4: Sorry? I know he's not human. He's an eight little alien.
6: That's the whole point.
4: But he doesn't look slimy on the TV.
3: That's it. So you think he's dry?
4: He's just normal.
3: I know. So when he was asked his question, I thought, wow, I've never thought about it. I think he's dry.
6: I love that this has thrown you. Fev's normally the biggest fan of one of these questions.
3: I think an elephant.
4: Who would ask him
3: that? You know, an elephant, you go, that elephant could use with some moisturizer. Yeah. That'd come in handy.
4: We love a good moisturizer, don't we?
3: Love it.
4: Sukin.
3: Okay, well, Steven Spielberg has finally answered that question. Are we ready to hear what he said?
7: Was E.T. slimy or dry?
8: E.T. What a wild question. E.T. Was a little moist, but never slimy. E.T. was only dry when E.T. got sick.
7: Right.
8: E.T. was dry.
4: Like everyone. Everyone's a bit moist.
3: Stop watching the soccer. What happened?
4: I can't help it, bro. It's
3: World Cup. I need Croatia to win because I've got them in the tipping. What is
6: Well,
3: it?
6: Well, well. Look who's come around to the punty.
4: Oh, you're talking. Hey, you little moisty over there.
0: Fifi, Fev and Nick's happy hour.
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11: and Tommy Little.
10: This is Carrie and Tommy.
12: Yeah, you're spending your Thursday drive home with Carrie and Tommy.
13: And I've got to make an apology, an on-air apology to the man yesterday that I called a serial killer. He likes to sniff hair. It's his thing. It's real serial killer vibes. Like, I'm going to be honest. He was such a lovely man, but now I'm going to always sleep with one eye open if I'm ever in a shower. So I brought you the story of how I met a lovely man at a dinner the other night, and yes, I discovered that he's obsessed with sniffing hair.
14: Yes.
13: So he had a housemate once who he used to ask for her hair extensions, yes, so he could sniff them. His best mate, two guys, often when they're on the couch together, he'll stroke his hair and have a sniff of his fingers because he likes the smell of his mate's hair.
14: You did not tell me that yesterday.
13: I know, that's a new bit of information again, but I do need to make an apology.
14: Why?
13: Perhaps he's not a serial killer because he did confess to me yesterday it's not the hair that he's obsessed with and that he likes the smell of, and I'm sorry for that. It's the scalp. So you decide.
14: He thinks adults are babies.
13: Serial killer or not, he says he doesn't need the hair. Like a bald man, he'd be just as happy.
14: But why is he taking hair extensions if it's the scalp?
13: Because it's getting
14: him.
13: You can't
14: take a scalp.
13: You can't scalp someone, so you'll take the hair extensions. It's one step away.
14: It's
13: a
14: gateway.
13: It's a slippery slide. It's a gateway.
14: Oh. That, I don't know why, but hair didn't make me feel that ill, but that's kind of made me feel ill.
13: The scalp?
14: Yeah.
13: Yeah, it should. It's real, like, what's his name? From
12: Hannibal.
13: Hannibal Lecter.
12: Yeah. Some fava beans.
14: Up next, we've got to talk about, I can't stop thinking about that.
13: It's the best sound, isn't it?
14: Everyone calm down and stop the weird slurpy eating your face noise. And up, stop it.
13: No, it's more of a, look, it's a, yeah.
14: Oh, God. Up next, I think I'm doing something romantic with someone I shouldn't be. That's next.
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0: the couples one.
1: Were you in your robes, Brendan?
0: Sorry?
1: Were you in your robes?
0: We were. And a very similar story to you. I had to listen to him going, oh, yes.
1: Oh, God. It's
2: why do people
1: much?
2: Make noises it's when they get massages? Huge,
1: especially when you know there's someone lying next to you. You're just an exhibitionist.
2: Yeah.
1: Talking to my mum.
2: Yes. Yeah. Jenny, if you're listening. G'day, Tracy.
3: Hello.
2: Hello. What was the most romantic thing you've done with a mate?
3: Okay, not with a mate, but my husband was really impulsive and he'd just take us driving anywhere. So we ended up on the Central Coast with my brother and his younger brother. The only two rooms left in the motel were honeymoon suites.
2: Yep.
3: And these were the honeymoon suites with the spas in the room. So my husband and I took one and we gave the other one to the other two boys.
2: Yeah.
3: And when we asked for a rollaway bed, you should have seen the looks we got.
2: In a honeymoon suite, a rollaway bed.
1: In a honeymoon suite. You've already had your first fight.
2: Yes.
3: Oh, yeah.
2: Yeah, just a sign of things to come.
3: It was just hilarious.
2: Good on you, Tracy.
1: So
2: Thank you.
1: Will you get the honeymoon suite as well as part of your package when you go with the whale sharks, do you think?
2: No, because we find the beds are too big in the honeymoon suite.
1: Oh, you want a single for the two of you?
2: Yeah.
1: Yeah. Who's big spoon? You or him?
2: No, we do a different thing. It's called forking.
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1: 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There's a whole heap of amazing prizes you can win on there. And we speak now to the man, the myth, the legend, Mick Fanning. G'day, Fanno.
2: Tommy, how are you, my man?
1: So good.
3: Are you doing it this year?
1: I am the worst person in the world, and I double booked, and I found out about 2 weeks ago.
3: Oh, no.
1: Mick, I apologise.
2: No, it's all good. It's all good. We're all busy, but give someone else a chance to be MVP on the day.
3: But I was going to say, Mick, without Tommy there, who's going to put you to bed this year?
2: Oh, probably the Hazards like usual.
3: Who have you got this year?
2: Work. So we got Dill Alcott's always a all-time favourite. Glenn Robbins is coming back again.
3: Speaking of Glenn Robbins, how did you find your celebrity intervention?
2: Oh, it was easy. I didn't even have to say anything.
1: Because did you find it the same?
3: No, I had to carry them all. I was the first ep, though, so I broke them in.
2: Yeah, yeah. No, but by the time they got to me, they were all warmed up, and, yeah, I didn't have to say a word. It was great.
1: Mick, I need to know this. You've been doing this Charity Golf Day for a long time now. It's one of the best days of the year. The money goes to an amazing cause to help those flood-affected in the region. But riddle me this.
3: Hold on, is that what it is this year, or is it different charities, Mick?
2: We're still focusing on some of the charities that we've worked with the floods, but also we've got Cure EB, which is a horrible skin disease for kids, and then a few local crew that we're going to support as well that have been doing it tough. And we've got a friend with MND, got another friend who has got a neuron disease they can't figure out as well. So, we're going to try and help out some local causes as well.
1: How come, Mick, your golf game's not getting any better over the years?
2: Because I'm so busy planning the thing, I don't even get to play. What's your excuse?
1: Yeah, I know. I'm.
3: You said you were going to take it up, have you?
1: No, I haven't. I think I say it after Mick's day every year, and I go, golf's in my future, and then, you know, it rolls around again, and I'm like, I still haven't done it. These people that are into golf, like, a lot, where do they get all the time?
3: We've talked about this from their families. That's exactly what happens. Remember when I said that and people got very angry?
1: Yeah,
3: and I'm like, don't get angry when I'm just speaking the truth.
2: Exactly. I've got two little ones and I don't get to play golf at all.
1: are you getting out surfing with the little ones?
2: Yeah. It's been great fun. The kids are going great. My little daughter, actually, she's getting excited about. She calls herself the super fairy when she's on my shoulders, and she's been hilarious. And after today, we actually get to go on a little holiday to Fiji, which will be nice, and get the kids in the water.
3: Mick, in a bit of a serious turn, you then spoke about your kids surfing. You've obviously had the shark attack all those years ago. There was that horrendous one that happened in Sydney recently. When your kids are out in the water, even though you're okay being in the water, do you get nervous for them, or are you as comfortable with them being in there as you are?
2: It's one of those things where, you know, you got to make them wary of what dangers are in life, but try and tell them in a way where it's not crippling.
3: Yeah.
2: It's like walking across the street, you know, you've got to make sure you look both ways, and cars can just do the same. And I sort of figure with the ocean, unfortunately, if you come across a shark in the ocean, it's just very unlucky.
3: Yeah.
2: You just got to just teach them and show them the signs of what to look for, and then, hopefully they make the right decisions if you're not around.
1: I've seen, obviously, the stuff you posted where you're surfing with your kids, and from outside eyes, it looks like it is the greatest joy ever. Is it the sweetest moment in your life when you're out there with your kids?
2: Oh, 100%, 100%. You know, my son, it's a good time for me and Xander to connect because, you know, he's all asking about, you know, fish, he's asking about whales, he's asking about all the different things that happen in the ocean. And but then also, too, he gets to meet all the community that are surfers. And so he's, you know, high-fiving uncles, you know, he gets to drop in on Uncle Parker whenever he wants to. And so it's awesome that, you know, there's so many different elements that he gets to learn about. But then also, you know, when we're on a wave and he's on my back, he's just screaming in my ear. It's so fun, so fun.
1: Well, Mick, we love your work. To throw your support behind Mick Fanning's Charity Golf Day, head to mickfanningcharitygolfday.com. Fano, we'll see you again soon. Thanks so much, Bo.
2: For sure, guys. Thanks for the support as always. And, hope to see you guys again soon.
3: Did you just say thanks so much, babe?
4: I thought you did.
1: I said thanks so much.
3: Did you just say thanks so much, babe?
2: No, I didn't say.
4: Oh. I thought I heard that.
3: And I was like, oh, it's very familiar.
1: Fano, we'll let you go, babe.
2: No, I see, babe.
0: 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The best bits. You know what good music sounds like, and there's plenty of it on Listener with viral throwbacks. Iconic hits back in the spotlight. Doing it all night, all summer. Doing it the way I wanna. K-pop, the ultimate party with the biggest names in K-pop. Or Rap Revolution, where rap's biggest names take over.
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18: It's the one and only Carrie Bickmore
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20: Thursday afternoon, it's Carrie and Tommy.
3: Hope you're on your way home from work now.
1: Oh, yeah.
3: Oh, the week's almost over.
1: Oh, my God.
3: I feel like tacos for dinner.
1: I actually think Thursday's the new Friday.
3: I love Thursdays. Thursdays have always been my favourite day of the week.
1: Yeah. Are you doing tacos?
3: Nah, I think I've got pumpkin soup. Just the opposite of tacos.
1: That was the...
20: How nice, though.
1: What a ride.
3: No, I want tacos, but what I'm going to have is pumpkin soup.
1: Everybody who has pumpkin soup wants tacos.
3: Coming up, though, we've never heard Olivia Wilde and Harry Styles talk about their relationship. We heard that it was on, it was rumours, and then it was off, and no one ever spoke about it. Until now. Yay. That's coming up.
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3: Yum. 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
4: Something you would leave on the leave on the shelf.
3: Oh, yeah.
4: I'd leave Kieran on the shelf.
3: Guaranteed to last on the shelf.
4: I do not want to be nibbling on that.
5: You want to smell my pits?
3: Yeah, I'll smell your pits.
4: So we've discovered that Kieran, our producer, doesn't wear a T-shirt under his hoodie. So he just wears hoodies his whole life with nothing underneath, direct hoodie-to-skin contact.
3: Yes.
4: It's weird.
3: I've had a pit smell.
4: And does it smell?
3: It smells like he just ducked out and put heaps of deodorant on the outside of the hoodie.
5: Well, I haven't. I've been sitting here. You're the one who ducked out, so what have you been up to?
4: Do you spray the outside of the hoodie or the inside of the hoodie?
5: Inside and outside.
4: You spray the outside of your hoodie.
5: Not like you just do a little whip.
4: Yeah, no, you don't.
3: It smelled like that.
4: Do you spray the outside of your clothes?
3: No, sorry, I don't, Carrie. No, but it smelled like he'd sprayed the outside.
4: Who taught you about clothes and hygiene?
5: Just self-taught.
3: He's one of the most hygienic Englishmen going round.
2: Don't they call them soap dodgers, by the way?
3: Yeah, yeah. Do they?
5: I'm not a soap dodger. I shower once a day in the morning.
4: Jamie Lee, welcome to Jumper Etiquette. Is it weird that our producer doesn't wear a T-shirt under his hoodie?
6: It's not only weird, it is disgusting. What are you doing, Kieran? We need to chuck you in the bin. Like, what is going on?
4: I feel like we need to put his whole body in a washing machine.
5: So why are we okay with wearing T-shirts with nothing underneath?
4: Because we wash the T-shirts every day.
5: Yeah, I wash the jumper.
4: But you shouldn't, because the jumper doesn't need to be.
3: Kieran, listen to Jamie Lee. She's called in. Go for it, Jamie Lee.
6: I wash people for a living, and I really want to come and scrub you down.
3: Yeah.
6: They're giving me the itch.
4: Are you a nurse, Jamie Lee?
6: I work in aged care.
4: Right.
6: So
3: yeah.
6: I go do work showers, and Kieran, my elderly,
5: I'm an old man,
6: washing their clothes and their undies more than you. What is going on?
3: Jamie Lee, this is good. We could get you into studio and we could do a sponge bath and we could make it a listener event, 13 10 60, if you want to get involved and have a scrub of Kieran.
4: Oh,
3: thank
4: God.
3: You very much, Jamie Lee. G'day, Lauren.
7: Hi, how are you going?
3: Well, we're sitting next to the little stink here, so not as well as we thought. But what are your thoughts on this?
7: Well, I'm doing it now.
5: Yeah, it's delightful, right?
4: No, I bet you're wearing a bra.
7: Well, yeah, I'm wearing my bra.
3: See, so that's undergarments.
4: It's undergarments.
3: That's undergarments. Kieran has no bra on.
5: Wait, hold on.
7: I would be a bit worried if he was wearing a bra.
5: Why is the bra okay? But you're talking about your pits.
4: But it's just covering, like, your private bits.
3: Kieran, let me spell this out. You're straight tit to hoodie.
5: Yeah, I think that's fine.
4: Tit and pit to hoodie is what you are.
3: Tit to hoodie.
5: What about if it was like a crew neck?
3: You know how you wear underwear under jeans?
4: Yes.
5: Yeah.
4: It would be like, that's exactly right.
5: But they're very different.
4: No, they're not.
5: No, I've got heaps of stuff going on down there. There's not a lot going on up here.
3: Well, you just made me smell your pit, so if you need me to do a sniff comparison.
4: A hoodie is an overgarment.
5: Yes.
4: Yes.
5: No, but like you can wear it just on its own.
4: No, you can't, Lisa. Can you?
3: We got Lisa?
7: I think you can.
3: Okay. What about Lisa? Lisa, what do you think?
8: No, you do not wear a hoodie on its own. That is just feral. It's disgusting.
4: Yeah. Thank you,
5: I
4: Lisa.
5: Think you're all wrong.
4: What about Casey? Casey?
5: You've all got
4: thoughts,
5: too many clothes.
4: Casey?
9: Yeah, two of my kids do it. I think it's disgusting, but I do have two teenage kids that do it.
3: But they're kids, Kieran.
9: But they're not.
5: But
9: they're
5: Casey should have told them how not to do it.
3: Oh, they're 19 and 17. They're a peak smell age.
9: Yes. No, but I give them that they put them in the wash every time, but I have to do all of the washing.
4: Also, but Kieran's, Kieran, expensive. You don't wash them all the time. They'll lose their fluff.
3: And Casey, Kieran's like wearing it 3 or 4 times.
9: Yeah, no, it needs to be washed every time if you're going to do it like that, Kieran.
5: I'm saving the planet.
4: What about Jean? Let's end with Jean. Hey, Jean.
10: How you going?
4: Thoughts?
10: I'm pretty good on the undies for up to a week.
4: What?
3: Oh my God.
10: Quite
4: what do you
10: clean
4: mean?
10: With that.
4: What,
10: no shirt under a hoodie is a bit much, though.
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11: This is actually a dream.
0: And we're not done yet.
11: This is insane.
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0: 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All over Mackay, it's Hit 100.3's Carrie and Tommy. The best bits.
1: Me not working hard. Yeah, right. Picture that with a Kodak. Or better yet, go

0: Missed it the other afternoon? No worries. Here's the best bits. Hit 100.3's Carrie and Tommy.
1: Oh, it's a big Thursday arvo with Carrie and Tommy driving you home.
2: A time to give away some cash.
3: Carrie and Tommy's
4: big winter blowout.
3: The things we give away, the bills we could pay. It's a big winter blowout.
2: This is exciting because both of our voices can't do it. every Thursday of the month, we're giving away thousands of bucks in cold hard cash. What did you call it? The topic, the theme for this week is bills.
5: The theme, yes.
2: G'day, Cassandra.
6: Hello.
2: What bill would you like paid, Cass?
6: I need to get my gas bill paid. I've just moved houses and I need to pay the gas bill for the old house.
2: How much?
6: It's about $300.
2: That's yours.
5: Is it that easy?
2: Yeah.
5: I've not been a part of one of these for a while. What happens?
2: $300, Cassandra. That's all yours.
6: Thank you so much.
2: No worries.
5: Is it automatic?
6: Love you guys.
2: Love you.
5: Is it automatic or have they got to convince you?
2: No, we have to like the cut of their jib.
5: And how much have we got here to play with?
2: Thousands, because.
5: Okay, great. Yeah,
2: it's a whole sack of cash. I don't know how much is in a sack these days. I haven't checked recently. G'day, Beck.
7: Hello, guys. How are you?
2: Yeah, pretty good. What do you need bills paid for?
7: I've got the worst bill outstanding. It's my rates.
5: Oh, rates.
2: Your council
7: the
2: rates.
7: The worst of the lot. My council rates. I've got two that I still haven't paid, two installments, and it's just the worst of the lot, I feel.
5: Are you about to say don't pay them?
2: Yeah, don't
5: I
2: pay them.
5: I can see your face.
2: Yeah.
5: No,
7: I have,
5: pay them back.
7: I have heard people say that, but I don't like getting behind in things. And
5: What happens if you don't pay them?
2: I don't know. I don't reckon I've paid mine in like 10 years.
5: Yes, she has. Your mum would have paid them. She pays your bills.
2: No, she hasn't. I get angry letters.
5: Or Johnny would have paid them.
2: No, he hasn't. He hasn't.
7: Because you get interest on them, and then it's go up and up and up, and they're never ending.
2: But you're only two deep. Like, you can go a bit further. Hold the line, Beck. Hold the line.
5: Oh, my God. You can't tell people not to pay their rates.
2: Why?
5: Because they'll be evicted or something.
2: Okay, sorry.
5: Your fault.
2: I've read the radio codes. Pay them responsibly. G'day, Nicole.
8: Hello. How are you?
2: Yeah, good. What do you need the bills paid for? What bill? I haven't worked out how to say that. What bill do you need paid?
8: Well, I've got a lot of bills, but I want to take the kids to Sushi Train.
2: This is good because Sushi Train is my favourite.
5: I love it so much. Who doesn't love a Sushi Train?
8: For ages, and it's just like,
2: Nicole, I went to a sushi boat overseas.
5: What's that
8: really?
5: Mean?
2: Yeah, so you sit there, and there's a little water tunnel that goes in front of you, and all the sushi goes past on a little boat.
5: That's
8: Holy
5: cute.
8: Holy moly, that would be awesome.
2: Yeah.
5: Give Nicole the
8: my
5: money.
8: Kid wants
5: I know
8: to
5: it's
8: build
5: not.
8: Us, like, my kid wants him to be able to lay in bed and build a sushi train around him so he just lays there all day.
2: That's pretty fun.
5: So just
2: how much would that cost?
5: Do we give Nicole the money for Sushi Train or for the bills? I don't understand.
2: Nicole, because of the terms and conditions of this, you have to tell me that you've already been to Sushi Train, you did a runner and you have an outstanding bill that you need to pay. So if you could just tell me that quickly.
8: Sure.
2: Go for it.
8: Yes, I've run a runner at the Sushi Train.
2: Great, and how much
5: don't
2: is your...
5: Don't just do things that Tommy tells you to say, Nicole. That can get you in a lot of trouble.
2: And how much is your outstanding bill?
8: $2,500.
2: What?
5: I love it so much.
2: Hold the line, Nicole. We'll come back to you. G'day, Alana.
9: Hey, guys. How are you?
2: Yeah, good. What bill do you need paid?
9: Look, mine's a biggie. We have our last installment of our cruise coming up that we're going to Vanuatu.
2: So you've already paid part of the bill. So you've already committed to this.
9: Yeah, okay. We've already committed. We've told the kids this will be our first overseas holiday ever as a family.
5: Oh, fun.
2: How do you feel about the Hunter virus?
9: I don't care. I'll do it if it means there's a cruise involved.
2: I love your attitude. How much do you need?
9: It's $1,400.
2: Okay. Hold on the line
5: so
2: there, Alana.
5: So what happens here? You've got to pick between the two rates installments, the Sushi Train and the family holiday?
2: Yeah. Yeah.
5: And you have to pick one of them, do you think?
2: We can give away a beer. Let's see what Sally's got. G'day, Sally.
10: Hello. How big's your sack, Tommy?
2: Pretty massive, Sally.
5: Is that something you want to say?
2: No. Sally was encouraging, so I like it. Sally, what's your bill?
10: So, my lovelies, it's our engagement party, but it's a surprise wedding.
5: Oh, my God.
10: Nobody knows. So,
5: but you're calling us and saying it on radio.
10: Is it my name or isn't it?
5: Sally by the fake name. I love it.
10: So, yes.
2: Sally, how much is the bill?
10: $2,800 is left of the bill. So we paid our deposit. We just need that.
5: Oh, my God. This is so exciting. Nobody knows, Sally.
10: Nobody knows except myself and my fiancé.
5: Oh, I love this. So, yes,
10: it's just amazing. Like, we both had bad relationships. I won't say my name just in case. He's got two kids. I've got two kids. Yeah. And he's my missing piece to my puzzle. And it is just the best thing that's ever happened to me. He says it's the best thing that's happened to him. Well, let's just make sure he does say that.
2: He's so funny.
10: this would be amazing. And, we just want the best for each other now. So I'm getting a little bit choked up.
5: Do you get much kid-free time, Sally, when you've got a family of four kids between you now?
10: Well, we don't live together because we need to save for a deposit for a house, yada, yada, yada. And he's got two younger children. I've got two older children. 19 and 16, beat that out for them.
5: No, we're live, Sally. We can't keep editing things for you.
2: Sally, in case you give away too many more incriminating details, we've heard your case and we'll ask you to hold the line, please. This is pretty easy. Can we go back to Beck with the rates installment, please? Hey, Beck.
4: Yes, I'm here.
2: Yeah, come back to us in another 5 years when you're up to seven.
5: Oh, my God. See ya. Oh, no. Beck. Thanks,
2: Beck. Nicole.
11: Yep.
2: Your sushi train.
11: Yeah.
2: You're asking for $2,500, which does seem.
11: I have six kids.
5: Oh, wow. Okay. Well, she might need a bit.
2: Nicole, have $400 for sushi train.
11: Oh, awesome. Thank you.
2: No worries.
5: Great. Okay. So what's left now?
2: Let's go to Alana. Alana, you asked for $1,400.
9: Yeah, I did. My husband and I have been working so hard to sort of pay this.
2: I don't need a sob story.
5: He doesn't care for that, Alana. That's the problem.
2: Yeah. But how many kids you got, you said, going?
9: I've got two boys and they're teenagers. They're not going to want to know me soon.
5: Yeah.
9: So you should take advantage of these years.
2: Would it cut costs if you just left the teenagers at home?
9: Maybe. That's actually not a terrible idea.
2: Okay, then I'll give you $800.
9: Thank you so much. It's still a help.
5: And what are we giving the surprise wedding? Come on, what are you going to give Sal?
2: Sally, what did you need again?
10: $2,800. Well, a little bit more for a honeymoon, you know what I mean?
2: You really like Sally, don't you?
5: Of course, it's a wonderful story.
10: I know, it's so beautiful.
2: I think... Hey.
10: Come on, guys. Empty that sack, Tommy.
2: Sally, I think you're great as well. Have $4,000.
11: You're joking me.
2: No, we're not.
11: No.
10: Oh, my God. Thank you so much. $4,000.
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22: Hey there, it's Laura Pettigrew. A Mackay man is among six charged after federal police seized hundreds of kilos of drugs allegedly imported through North Queensland. Authorities executed six search warrants, seizing 178 kilos of cocaine and 142 kilos of meth. The 41-year-old was arrested at the start of the operation and accused of helping transport the drugs to Brizzy after police found 40 kilos of cocaine on a boat at Midgee Point. New data shows Queensland's biggest watch houses are overcrowded every day. Figures provided by Queensland Police indicate facilities including Mackay and Maryborough were all over capacity for the first 5 months of the year. The Queensland Police Union says the data highlights serious safety concerns for officers. To sport, the Mackay Cutters will need to bring it if they're going to claim victory over the Tigers in the BMD Premiership tomorrow. The squad is three places behind the team on the ladder, while our host Plus Cup squad is ahead in third place.
23: HIT National News.
24: Morning, I'm Michaela Savage. AFL great Tony Modra is being treated for serious injuries in hospital. The 57-year-old was in a truck when it crashed into a tree in South Australia last night. Across his career, Modra played 165 AFL matches for Adelaide and Fremantle. Dockers coach Justin Longmuir says everyone's thinking of him.
25: Yes, it's pretty fresh for me, like it is for everyone. Obviously, big part of the Freo family, and all I can say is I wish him and his family well.
24: Overseas now, and the United States has confirmed it has lifted its naval blockade of Iranian ports. It comes as Donald Trump says the US is committed to peace in a post on Truth Social, saying the markets are loving what is happening with oil prices down and stocks up. And thousands of fans will be setting their alarms tonight, set to gather at World Cup live sites across Australia early tomorrow morning when our Socceroos take on the US in Washington.
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24: Wife of Israel Folau has hit out on social media, accusing ARL Commissioner Wayne Pearce of blocking her husband's proposed return to footy. It's claimed the Tigers were keen on the move, but Folau's camps accused Pearce of shutting it down. Meantime, Tigers coach Benji Marshall says they had planned for Appy Coruscant to play in Origin Game 2.
27: See how it goes on game day. To be honest, we were probably expecting Appy to play, so we planned a little bit differently, but now that he didn't play, he'll be right to play for us, so we'll just play for you.
24: Tonight, it's the Knights v Dragons in Newcastle.
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29: 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Tonight, down to 15. And tomorrow, fine with a high of 25. 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
10: Mackay's average unleaded price today is around 174 a litre, while some servos are selling it as low as 171. The average for diesel sits around $2. 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
3: Hey there, it's Laura Pettigrew. Caught today for a Mackay man allegedly involved in a massive drug operation across Queensland. The 41-year-old was charged at the start of a federal police crackdown that ultimately seized 178 kilograms of cocaine and 142 kilos of meth over six search warrants. He was accused of helping transport the drugs to Brizzy after police found 40 kilos of cocaine on a boat at Midge Point. New figures show some of Queensland's largest police watch houses have been operating above capacity every day this year. Data provided to Parliament reveals watch houses in Mackay and several other centres recorded average daily overcrowding during the first 5 months of 2026. It's raised safety concerns for officers. Around 25,000 people flocked to the Mackay show this week, and Cowboys coach Todd Payton says the boys are ready for Sunday's clash against the Warriors.
6: Hit National News.
7: Hey, I'm Michaela Savage. Major concerns for Tony Modra, with the AFL great fighting for life in an Adelaide hospital. He was driving his cattle truck near his property at Back Valley last night when it crashed into a tree. Seven reporter Hayden Nelson has more.
8: Treated by paramedics and flown here to the Flinders Medical Centre with a police investigation underway into the cause of the crash, although images that have come from the scene show a tree branch piercing the windscreen.
7: Donald Trump says the United States is committed to peace, encouraging everyone in the Middle East region to maintain their commitment. It comes after the memorandum of understanding between the US and Iran was signed yesterday. There are 60 days now for both sides to negotiate a permanent peace deal. Briefly, a three-year-old boy has been critically injured in a crocodile enclosure at a British zoo, with a man not known to him arrested on suspicion of attempted murder. And a new campaign is being launched today from TikTok in an effort to crack down on misinformation. New research finding nearly 40% of Aussies are sharing information before verifying it's true.
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7: Newcastle captain Kalyn Ponga will be rested tonight following Origin duties as the Knights line up against the Dragons. While Tigers coach Benji Marshall is glad to have his captain, Api Koroisau, available to play against the Dolphins.
18: We planned a little bit differently, but now that he didn't play, he'll be right to play for us. So.
7: Israel Folau's wife has taken aim at ARL Commissioner Wayne Pearce on social media, accusing him of blocking Folau's proposed return. And at the World Cup, it's Canada v Qatar in action shortly.
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0: Anything Taylor touches turns to gold. She's in the new Toy Story film that just hit cinemas. We're going to play her latest from it in the next 10.
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0: Plenty more of the non-stop music still to come next. We have an Australian DJ who has just popped onto people's radars, Josh Fawaz, taking on a Madonna classic and more code words for our 100K payday. Guaranteed winner this afternoon. We're giving away 80 grand. Let's make it you next. Put it on,
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0: Good day, bit of traffic. Bridge Road, Nebo Road, West Mackay, Sydney at Gordon Street, Harbour Road around Evans Ave, Glen Park Street at Malcolmson Street. Not too bad around the golf course, Mackay Buchase Road. It's a little bit busy through Rural View. The Bruce flowing well out through Farley and Glenalla Connection Road looking good down to Hume Street. And the financial year just got better with 20 to 60% off everything store-wide at Amart. That's right. Everything. 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That's the latest traffic and Mackay's Hit 100.3. Back for another check of the roads in 20.
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3: This is a hit news briefing.
4: Hey there, it's Laura Pettigrew. Six people have been charged over an alleged international drug trafficking operation after federal and state authorities seized more than 320 kilograms of drugs in Queensland. Police say the operation uncovered 178 kilos of cocaine and 142 kilograms of meth. A 41-year-old Mackay man is among those charged and is due to appear in Brisbane Magistrates Court today. New data shows Queensland's biggest watch houses are overcrowded almost every day. Figures provided by police reveal facilities including in Mackay and Rockhampton were over capacity daily for the first 5 months of the year. The Queensland Police Union says the situation is unsafe and means the service is failing in its duty of care. And in sport, Cowboys coach Todd Payton is confident he made the right decision in naming Jackson Purdue as 5'8" for this week's clash against the Warriors. Rookie Liam Sutton had been filling the spot.
3: Hit National News.
5: Morning, I'm Michaela Savage. Concerns for AFL great Tony Modra after he suffered serious injuries in a truck crash last night. The former Dockers and Crows star is being treated in hospital in South Australia. Fremantle coach Justin Longmuir wishing Modra and his family all the best.
6: Yeah, hopefully he can pull through. I'm thinking of him. We're all thinking of him and his family, and yeah, thoughts are with him.
5: Donald Trump says the United States is committed to peace, urging everyone in the Middle East region to maintain their commitment and allow negotiations to beautifully unfold. Now the memorandum of understanding has been signed. There are 60 days for talks between the US and Iran over a permanent peace agreement. Back home, the federal treasurer is out defending Labor's capital gains tax carve-outs. Jim Chalmers says they always planned to engage in consultation after the budget was released. And with research showing 40% of Aussies share information before verifying it's true, TikTok is launching a new campaign aimed at stamping out misinformation.
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5: Dolphin star Max Plath is still coming down from the high of Queensland's win in Origin Game 2. The Maroons levelling the series 1-1. Plath was on the bench when New South Wales scored the first try, but he says they stuck to it to make the 44-24 comeback.
7: That first try was a bit unfortunate. I'm glad we came out with a win at the end of the day, so it doesn't make as big of a difference. But look, we just need to stick to our process, and that's what we knew. We have a process we want to play to, and you know, results come off the back of that.
5: Tonight it's the Knights and Dragons, then the Dolphins take on the Tigers tomorrow.
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8: Today in Mackay, a possible shower with a top of 25. Tonight, down to 15. And tomorrow, fine with a high of 25. 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

0: All right, Julie, if you are our 100K payday winner this arvo, what are you doing with that kind of money?
1: Oh, my gosh. Oh, I don't know where to start. Maybe go on a holiday.
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1: 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It's his dream car.
0: 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Got a fresh code word for you in less than 10 minutes.
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0: G'day, another check in your roads as we kick off your Friday. Harbour Road slowing a bit around Evans Ave. Now a bit of traffic on Park Street at Short Street. Not too bad around the golf course just yet. Mackay Cash Road. It is a bit slow through Rural View at Rosewood Drive. And on the south side, the Bruce a bit slow to Gordon Street. A little bit of traffic around Sydney at Shakespeare near the Maccas. Pretty clear run for the peak downs. 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That's the latest traffic on Mackay's Hit 100.3. Back for another check of the roads in 30.
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22: Hey there, it's Laura Petchgrew. A Mackay man accused of being involved in an international drug trafficking operation will face court today. The 41-year-old was charged at the start of a federal police crackdown that ultimately seized 178 kilograms of cocaine and 142 kilos of meth over six search warrants. Police allege he helped move the drugs to Brizzy after they found 40 kilos of cocaine on a boat at Midge Point. A Queensland Audit Office report has found many school buildings are in poor condition, with an estimated 15% needing major repairs or replacement. The report says replacing those buildings over the next decade could cost about $4 billion. To sport, Cowboys coach Todd Payton says the boys are fresh and ready for Sunday's clash against the Warriors. That includes our three Origin stars. And the Mackay Cutters will have to dig deep in round 3 of the BMD Premiership tomorrow up up against the Tigers.
5: Hit National News.
6: Hey, I'm Michaela Savage. AFL and Adelaide Crows legend Mark Rusciuto says his thoughts are with former teammate Tony Modra and his family. The 57-year-old has been seriously injured after his cattle truck hit a tree in South Australia last night.
7: He's alive. He's in hospital. He's got the best doctors in Adelaide down at Flinders. They specialise in trauma. They're doing everything they can, so hopefully we'll pull through.
6: In less than a fortnight, the fuel excise cut is due to end, making petrol and diesel a bit more expensive for drivers. Treasurer Jim Chalmers telling the ABC the federal government still hasn't made a decision on whether the cut could be extended.
8: There's only a little while to go now until the end of the month. We've kept it under more or less constant consideration, and we'll make our final views known before long.
6: Well, he's also defended the capital gains tax carve-outs, denying the changes amount to a backdown. And Iranian ports in the Strait of Hormuz are no longer blocked by the US in the wake of both countries signing a memorandum of understanding, giving them 60 days to negotiate a permanent peace deal.
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6: Plenty of questions around the head coaching gig for New South Wales. A former Blues player, Brayden Astor, telling us Laurie Daly was always going to be in the spotlight following Wednesday's loss.
23: He hadn't coached for 8 years, Laurie Daly. His record was 1 from 5 series. And then he hands in his application and he gets it. And even at the time, it was like, why? You know, and I know this sounds harsh because he's a human being and everyone knows he's a good bloke, but this is professional rugby league. It's a state of origin.
6: Tonight in the NRL, no Caelan Ponga for the Knights following origin duties when they take on the Dragons.
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0: little taste of what's to come after 9, R&B Fridays. Within the next 10 minutes, though, let's play you the artist who is the reason we have Jennifer Coolidge back on our screens.
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2: Hit traffic.

0: G'day, bit of traffic through Baker's Creek on the Bruce Highway, slowing up two inbound to Gordon Street, Sydney at Gordon through town, Glen Park Street, a little slow around Short Street and Harbour Road to Evans Ave, and Mackay View Cage Road through Rural View, slowing up, minor congestion around the golf course and southbound at the roundabout to the Bunnings as well. Not too bad up through Farley on the Bruce. 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T's and C's apply. That's the latest traffic in Mackay's hit 100.3. Another check in 30.
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3: Hey there, it's Laura Pettigrew. New data shows Queensland's biggest watch houses are overcrowded every day. Figures provided by Queensland Police indicate facilities including Mackay and Maryborough were all over capacity for the first 5 months of the year. The Queensland Police Union says the data highlights serious safety concerns for officers. A Mackay man is among six charged after federal police seized hundreds of kilos of drugs allegedly imported through North Queensland. Authorities executed six search warrants, seizing 178 kgs of cocaine and 142 kilos of meth. The 41-year-old local was arrested at the start of the operation and accused of helping transport the drugs to Brizzy after police found 40 kilos of cocaine on a boat at Midge Point. To sport, the Mackay Cutters will need to bring it if they're going to claim victory over the Tigers in the BMD Premiership tomorrow. Our squad is three places behind the team on the ladder.
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4: Morning, I'm Michaela Savage. Serious fears for footy great Tony Modra. He's been badly injured in a truck crash. It happened near Victor Harbour in South Australia. His cattle truck hit a tree. Federal Health Minister Mark Butler, who's based in Adelaide, has told Seven he's wishing Modra a speedy recovery.
5: Our hearts are breaking. We're desperately hoping for good news for Erica and the kids and his family and for the broader Adelaide community who have such love for this man.
4: Federal Treasurer Jim Chalmers says Labor's capital gains tax carve-outs don't amount to a backdown. The opposition leader's not impressed.
6: We don't need a carve-up, we need an axe. They've got to start again. Get rid of this, start again, and make enterprise aspiration, hard work, investment, savings the centrepiece of a budget.
4: It's Angus Taylor on the ABC there. Briefly, the US has lifted its naval blockade on Iranian ports in the Strait of Hormuz. And TikTok is launching a new campaign today in an effort to stamp out misinformation.
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4: It's the Knights v the Dragons tonight to kick off round 16. Newcastle set to rest Kalyn Ponga after Queensland's win in Origin 2. Tomorrow, the Dolphins aim for seven victories in a row when they take on the Tigers. The Finns missing multiple star players thanks to Origin, but Max Plath has told us his side doesn't look like it needs a helping hand.
7: Oh, yeah, we've got such an excellent team at the moment, so much depth, and it's actually a credit to our club and how well they're set up at the moment to give all us players a great opportunity to play good footy.
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8: Today in Mackay, a possible shower with a top of 25. Tonight, down to 15. And tomorrow, fine with a high of 25. 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
0: Yeah, why 50?
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0: Fair enough. We'll do it in less than 3 minutes. Right after this, from Alex Warren, Fever Dream, on your number one hit music station.

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4: G'day, Mackay, your Case Road slowing up around at Rural View, Glen Park Street from the soccer fields down to Malcolmson, Norris Road to Malcolmson Street, the Bruce around

0: Evan Street through your school zone there, and a little bit of traffic on Broadtown Road and the peak downs around the racecourse. 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
3: Hey there, it's Laura Pettigrew. New figures show some of Queensland's largest police watch houses have been operating above capacity every day this year. Data provided to Parliament reveals watch houses in Mackay and several other centres recorded average daily overcrowding during the first 5 months of 2026. It's creating safety concerns for officers. Caught today for a Mackay man allegedly involved in a massive drug operation across Queensland. The 41-year-old was charged at the start of a federal police crackdown that ultimately seized 178 kilos of cocaine and 142 kgs of meth over six search warrants. He was accused of helping transport the drugs to Brizzy after police found 40 kilos of cocaine on a boat at Midge Point. Around 25,000 people flocked to the Mackay show this week, and Cowboys coach Todd Payton says the boys are fresh and ready for Sunday's clash against the

0: Warriors.
1: Hit National News.
2: Hey, I'm Michaela Savage. We've got an update on AFL great Tony Modra's condition. He's in hospital after suffering serious injuries when his cattle truck crashed into a tree in South Australia last night. Former teammate Mark Rusciuto has spoken with Tony's wife Erica a short time ago.
3: He's going all right. It's pretty amazing that he's got through it. She said to me just before, he's not going to be the same good looking Tony Modra. He's going to have some scars. He's going okay. Yeah, we're fingers crossed he's going to get through it.
2: The Treasurer is defending Labor's capital gains tax carve-outs. Jim Chalmers telling the ABC it was always the plan to roll it out this way.
4: We flagged in the budget that we would be doing this consultation, whether it's on startups or in other areas. We've said for some weeks that we're engaged with the small business community to make sure that we get that turnover threshold right.
2: Well, he's been asked whether the fuel excise cut could be extended beyond the end of this month. He says a decision will be announced before long. And thousands of fans will be setting alarms tonight to watch the Socceroos take on the US in Washington early tomorrow morning.
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2: The Tigers coach wouldn't weigh in on the Blues' decision to leave his captain, Appy Coruscant, on the bench for Origin Game 2. Benji Marshall says it's worked out for him in clubland.
6: It's not up to me. I'm not getting dragged into that. Yeah. Oh, he does it anyway for us. That's why he's the captain. 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And we're going to need that experience this week.
2: And the wife of Israel Folau has hit out on social media, accusing ARL Commissioner Wayne Pearce of blocking her husband's proposed return in a deal with the Tigers.
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9: Today in Mackay, a possible shower with a top of 25. Tonight, down to 15. And tomorrow, fine with a high of 25. 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
15: 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F-I-F-A. 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It's probably a Kelly Clarkson classic right now on your number one hit music station. Yeah.

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2: Mackay's average unleaded price today is around 174 a litre, while some servos are selling it as low as 171. The average for diesel sits around $2. 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

0: 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G'day Mackay, Sam from Harvey Norman here. 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
9: Hey there, it's Laura Petchgrew. New data shows Queensland's biggest watch houses are overcrowded almost every day. Figures provided by police reveal facilities including Mackay and Rockhamptons were over capacity daily for the first 5 months of the year. The Queensland Police Union says the situation is unsafe and means the service is failing in its duty of care. Six people have been charged over an alleged international drug trafficking operation after federal and state authorities seized more than 320 kilograms of drugs in Queensland. Police say the operation uncovered 178 kilos of cocaine and 142 kgs of meth. A 41-year-old Mackay man is among those charged and due to appear here in Brizzy's court today. And in sport, Cowboys coach Todd Payton is confident he's made the right decision in naming Jackson Purdue as 5'8" for this week's clash against the Warriors. Rookie Liam Sutton had been filling the spot.
10: Hit National News.
11: Hey, I'm Michaela Savage. AFL legend Tony Modra is in the ICU in Adelaide after a serious cattle truck crash. The 57-year-old was the only one inside when the vehicle hit a tree last night. Former teammate Mark Rusciutto has spoken with Tony's wife Erica this morning and says he's lucky to be alive.
12: He's going to get through it okay at the moment, but she just really wanted to say thank you to all the people on the scene and everything. It wasn't a good place to be by the sounds of it, and they got through it, and you know, he's in a reasonable position at this stage.
11: Labor's defending its capital gains tax carve-out, saying the government always intended on carrying out consultations after the budget was released. Opposition leader Angus Taylor's not impressed with the new changes.
13: No, they don't need a carve-out, they need an axe. This is punishing hard work in this country.
11: On the ABC there, and a new campaign is being launched today from TikTok in an effort to crack down on misinformation. New research finding nearly 40% of Aussies are sharing info before verifying it's true.
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11: Former Blues player Brayden Astor says New South Wales needs to simplify their game ahead of Origin Game 3 at Suncorp. Queensland sending it to a decider with the Maroons' win on Wednesday. And Astor says the Blues need to blow up their plan.
15: I know this is a bit harsh. I'd go with Strange only because it simplifies their game. You know, then you have Nathan Cleary running the team, Murray in the starting team, Yo to front row on the bench. That also makes it easier for our interchange.
11: Tonight it's the Knights without Caelan Ponga following Origin duties, hosting the Dragons in Newcastle.
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18: Today in Mackay, a possible shower with a top of 25. Tonight, down to 15. And tomorrow, fine with a high of 25. 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
1: G'day, happy Friday. Well, today is a great day because you most likely had yesterday off with the Mackay Show Day. And then tomorrow, it's a weekend, so you've just got to get through this work day. 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

0: It's your R&B Fridays on Mackay and the Wet Sundays. Hit today, we're broadcasting live out at Club Northern Beaches in Mackay. What a beautiful place this is, and especially after their renovation, this place is looking magnificent. Now, did you know they actually do breakfast out at Morning Tide Cafe out in Club Northern Beaches? They've got brekkie from Wednesday to Sunday, 7:30 a.m. to 10 a.m. So there's still about, I'd say, 45 minutes for you to get on down, come and check out the food. Let me have a little look at the menu they've just given me. Oh, how is this? Scrambled masala curry eggs. I've got Jess right now from the Hit Squad. She's giving me a bit of a weird face, but it sounds like it'd taste pretty cool, wouldn't it, Jess?
1: I mean, it sounds like it'd be more exciting than just scrambled eggs.
0: I know. It's got the masala curry flavour to it. I love a bit of Indian curry, actually. We've also got the smashed avo on toast, the big bowlsy breakfast, 3-stack pancakes. Oh, now that's what you got to treat yourself to, especially on someone's birthday. French croissant toast. And I mean, could say croissant or croissant. You got to put a bit of accent to it. There's so much food here out at the Morning Tide Cafe at Club Northern Beaches. They do brekkie from Wednesday to Sunday, 7:30 a.m. to 10 a.m., as well as Wednesday to Friday. This is pretty cool. If you get breakfast, you receive a free medium coffee with any breakfast purchased. How good of a deal is that? We're broadcasting here live till 12 o'clock today. Plenty of giveaways. We've got shirts, Great Northern hats as well. 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
1: 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But also, the team out at Club Northern Beaches have given us a bunch of goodies to give away just from the Hit Squad. What do we have here?
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1: Holy moly, so many great things. 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

0: 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Now, Club Northern Beaches, they do a whole heap of events and they're going all year round. Now, here to talk more about it, I've got McKeely, the function and events manager at Club Northern Beaches. How you doing, McKeely?
1: I'm good, thank you.
0: Now, McKeely, the thing I love about Club Northern Beaches is you don't stop with events. They're all year round. You've got so much happening. What's coming up in the next few weeks?
1: So we've got a night in Vegas coming up, which is a cabaret Vegas show with male and female performers. Basically, they sing some hits from Tom Jones, Frank Sinatra, Aretha Franklin, Adele, Michael Bublé. That's coming up on Friday, 10th of July. It's $30 a ticket, which you can buy online at trybooking.com, and that starts at 8.
0: People love those cabaret shows. It's one of the weird things where you kind of think, oh, cabaret is just not for me. And then you actually go and check out one of these shows and you're like, oh my God, this is actually so cool. Now, that's one of the shows you've got on. What else do you have happening out at Club Northern Beaches?
1: We've actually teamed up with MEC and we're hosting a late night PowerPoint comedy showcase. So that's Saturday, 11th of July. That's $60 a ticket, which you can buy on the MEC's website. We've got two shows, one at 2 and another at 6. This is strictly an 18-plus event, though. So this is five comedians performing five different PowerPoints. So it's great for anyone that's experienced the boring work presentations or the tedious uni lectures.
0: And that's one of those things I always recommend to people, that they need to go and watch comedy shows, because it's just great to get a bit of a laugh. Are you one of those people, McKeely, that you just have a joke on hand?
1: Oh, no. No way. Never.
0: I'm the exact same person. I really need to learn a joke that I can just pull up at any moment. I still don't remember any. We're broadcasting live out at Club at Northern Beaches. That was McKeely, the function and events manager at Club Northern Beaches. And you can go and check out their website. 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
14: Hey there, it's Laura Pettigrew. A Queensland audit office report has found many school buildings are in poor condition, with an estimated 15% needing major repairs or replacement. The report says replacing those buildings over the next decade could cost about $4 billion, while more than half of the state's education buildings may need replacement within 20 years. A man accused of being involved in an international drug trafficking operation will face court today. The 41-year-old was charged at the start of a federal police crackdown that ultimately seized 178 kilos of cocaine and 142 kgs of meth over six search warrants. Police alleged he helped move drugs to Brizzy after they found 40 kilos of cocaine on a boat at Midge Point. To sport, Cowboys coach Todd Payton says the boys are fresh and ready for Sunday's clash against the Warriors, and the Mackay Cutters will have to dig deep in round three of the BMD Premiership tomorrow up against the Tigers.
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16: Good morning, I'm Matthew Layton. The footy world is holding its breath today after an AFL legend was seriously injured in a horror crash on his farm. Tony Modra was airlifted to hospital last night after hitting a tree in his cattle truck at his property near Victor Harbour in South Australia. A massive search is underway for two people who managed to give police the slip. It all stems from a break-in at Summer Hill in Sydney, finishing up in Alexandria. A woman was caught, but two others did a runner from a rooftop standoff. And Jim Chalmers is firing back at One Nation while selling Labor's tax tweaks. The Treasurer says lifting the small business tax concession threshold from $2 million to $10 million is real reform. He's told the ABC One Nation wants to change government just to leave everything the same.
17: They want to capitalise on people's legitimate concerns. They don't want to do anything about it. The absurd irony of their position is that they want to change the government in order to leave everything the same, leave the housing market the same, leave the tax system the same.
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16: It's the Knights against the Dragons tonight to kick off round 16. Newcastle is set to rest Kalyn Ponga after Queensland's win in Origin 2. Tomorrow, the Dolphins aim for seven victories in a row when they take on the Tigers. The Finns missing multiple star players thanks to Origin. But Max Plath has told us his side doesn't look like it needs a helping hand.
19: Oh, yeah, we've got such an excellent team at the moment, so much depth. And it's actually a credit to our club and how well they're set up at the moment to give all us players a great opportunity to play good footy.
11: Colder mornings call for the right